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0: 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And then buy any formula. 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
1: soul. Amen.
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0: Me ma be ya brempon.
2: Ma be ya brempon.
0: Die so ma me nwo no.
2: Die so ma
0: me ba be wo hene.
2: Ba wo hene.
0: Me ba be wo minister.
2: Me
0: be wo difo. Ka se wura de. 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Me be kwa brempon awade. 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Wura de die se. All my means if you know, I would have been young couple, maybe Pija Mansion, and a DSC
2: home.
0: Dear Soma Mentor Cars, Lozri Kana Metal, in the name of Jesus, Cassel would have death, maybe Simi, so coming win, ah, Mim Coffin, so coming win, Mid Pie, and we are not coming home, Nama Pija, and we are not coming home, Mim Coffin would die, Cassel would not come home, men come in him, and we are not coming home, my brother. 2026 men some ware men some wo men some nya sika metuma be peja men 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If he said, the two women or such a woman, I said, we are making Tomo, said the Timmy Mono or such a matam for or such a fear before it's my dinkunim, make her a kwame, make her a kwame, make her a

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1: healing
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3: I can never be rejected
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1: yes
0: because I can never be rejected
3: I can never be rejected
0: shout I can never be rejected
3: I can never be rejected
0: na be me na kene se oba we dia mempe no e bi nsi biem
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4: 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Scano artist Uchi, Abaye, which is 917 million. What 3 or 500 and something million? Honoman,
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4: because on for 1 week,
0: and
4: on for a 2 week or all money. 4,000
0: Hey, Mukofafri.
4: Mukofafri, va. The ordinary machine. This is Kana. What you are in the
0: Ashiego.
4: Ashiego.
2: Oh,
4: no, no,
0: no, no, no, no, no, no, no, no, no, no, no, no, no, no, no, no, no, no, no, no, no, no, no, no, no, no,
2: no,
0: no, no, no, no, no, no, no, no, no, no, no, no, no, no, no, no, no, no, no, no, no, no, no,
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0: 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9 7 9 9 4 0 5 9 7 9 9 4 0 5 9 7 9 9 4 0 5 9 7 Ma Felicia ni.
5: Yes.
0: Yes.
5: But I told me it's never a dim tie, say. And she so dear as she is so dear. I'm on my stressful. And I didn't know one patch.
0: Na ogun mi mo bo na fe won jimi ti ma e urade on domo na won kai wate be sire urade to me to so ene e urade nyankopo nyi nhyaso bia mfiru so adie bia asawo so ene e urade nyi mfiru so e wo yeso kristo dremo amen god bless you udi ba bia akasa free udi ba bia akasa free Meteo Casa. 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
0: 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Udini babi akasa free.
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7: Amen.
0: Bacha udi baby akasa free.
8: Hello, Papa. 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
8: Papa, so Papa, I'm innocent in you.
0: Innocent, what is that?
8: I'm not doing Papa, Papa, you know.
0: Okay, I'll meet you innocent.
8: Papa, Papa, so, my son, I've been, I've been aging, come on.
0: Mm-hmm.
8: I need to finish, come on. At medical, then, I'm because, if you tell me, Mami, I'm not saying, Papa, who are, maybe, maybe, I'm not one, because you're the only one.
0: Mm.
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7: Crazy.
0: Who was ready to our father?
7: Eventually,
0: we have two days
7: and
0: one I am recording.
7: But
0: so was spiritual father?
7: The spiritual father,
0: they are
7: prayers
0: in the only prayers, you know, any spiritual father, ye. 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
7: Papa, what?
0: Because Ufina Ufim and your papa, Udia Gura, your baby was sent them. 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
11: Mesrɛ wurade to me ma wate. 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Amen. 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I told you a castle. Mr. Radidom Tosso, Radin Kaiwa, Dibia, Wakuma, some pipe, or Radin Yama, where Amen. But I would deem a be a castle free. But you didn't say. But you didn't say.
12: Cecilia Duma.
11: Okay, me too, mommy.
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12: About your German. 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
11: Swedro, what you ready? Oh,
12: that's
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14: Papa Pacho, na se ma su da bia na se mi di di wa da ye no mo.
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14: Pacho.
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11: Mr. Uradi to me ma wate. 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
17: hello
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18: ba so
11: 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In the name of Jesus, a bomb pie, say, my advance in nature, O my yamu found ye, dear near from what to me, away yes, so Christo Dremo. Amen. A radi on shroud on your cassia, may the reverence a drugs upon. Dwendy a year sumpa, last service, about welcome, Juada, and you could see any fiada, 11, naya tenace. One, na ya sorry. A radeno unshraw. Na on your kesse debribia wudi yechi. My catcher said, Nami Aduma, 1st of July, and I yes, your 21 days prayer and fasting, no, I say. In this, we need a platform, no, so now, person will join a platform now. Send a high for my number way. Number way, ask on our person, Opera, only make us our bedribe faso, over five, and Tifa, more on person, only make us our faso number way. 0598 530 994 0598 530 994 0598 530 994. What's send the high demand number now? You better add to platform no. So person me didn't come so a number we are not before. A radio is run on your case. Me do pan and so Christo dear or don't change will be a young couple. Bye-bye.

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0: Try me, Lord. 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
0: memne dano pay bia a godly favored eye care center godly favored eye care center godly favored eye care center Be one another day who was Bibia Obiaga.
3: 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We give you all the praise. We give you all the honor. 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We give you all the praise. We thank you, Abba Father. 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Thank you, Abba Father. 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Thank you, Abba Father. Thank you, alone is God. No other works. Thank you, Abba Father.
4: Jesus, Father, we bless your holy name. We give you glory.
3: Thank you, Jesus.
4: Bless you, Lord Jesus.
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0: 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If you will be a be one of the Daihoas, if you will be a be one of the Danasi, Danasi, come for Yehoah. 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
0: Yes way. Yeah. 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Yeah.

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2: That be.
0: Now maybe no cranny pimp.
2: In sabi.
0: Send us on sana. In the sun, sana.
2: Yeah.
0: My test stories of. In Kofua, yet you almost South Africa, Kofua.

0: we bi mu a adwane obedi bia je sey ye de eyito ho e cheki cheki say impurities be any answer in sure be no ye filter effa different kinds of filter mu answer na wanu still what you are saying
1: yeah yeah
2: yeah.

Yeti wuye mame Susure ja Yejapa Tunira Wuye mame Ha ha ha

0: Baby, I'll tell me, be a be one another than us.
1: Oh, yo, oh, yeah, oh, yeah.
2: Oh,
1: yes, yeah. Oh, yeah. Oh, yeah. Oh, yes. Yeah. Oh, yes. Oh, yes. He is good. He is good. He is good. Oh, yeah. Oh, yo, oh, yeah. I'll be one another than us.
2: Thank you, Jesus.
1: We are.

0: Thank you, Jesus. Thank you, Jesus.
1: Thank you, Jesus.
0: Thank you, Jesus.
1: Thank you,
0: Jesus.
2: We are mame. Thank you, Jesus.
3: Susreja.

0: ate. Bible said because he is good. Bless the Lord.
1: Bless the Lord.
0: Extol him.
1: Yeah.
0: For he is good.
1: He is good.
0: And his mercies endure forever.
1: Yeah.
0: When he say he is good, that means oye.
1: Oye.
0: The other day, that Reverend Chaka sent me. Or see, o person defining a coupon. You bet me a kase oye nyama say a kese. The greatest definition you can give to God is that God is good.
2: God is good.
0: He is good.
1: Asa.
0: He is good.
1: Yeah.
0: Oh Jesus.
1: Yeah.
0: When you hear God is good, and no. Nyami ye.
1: Oye.
0: Then I draw your own. Oye.
1: Oye.
0: Inti uti asia. Obeti asa se bibia no obeya enyama.
2: Enyama.
1: Okay.
0: Esa se oye.
2: Oye.
0: Okay. There is nothing he will do that is not good for you.
1: Yeah.
0: Because he is good. His nature is that he is good. They say,
2: Oh, yeah.
0: Oh, Jesus.
1: Hallelujah.
0: And the scholarship, we went to Oye.
1: Amen.
0: My name is Zotimasiya.
1: Yeah.
0: Sikanumpo. Amba, oye. Contract no way nyampa, oye. Ah, oye. Yes, ye.
1: Ay.
0: Oye, nana toye wohota.

0: Yesu ye.
1: Amen.
0: Oye.
1: Amen.
0: Oye.
1: Amen.
0: Oh, oh, oh, oh, oh, yeah.
1: Ah.
0: Ha.
1: Ah.

0: Jeff, oyenti on di huyamo. It's because he's good. Senya kopo an sha oba. Ne reputation that does ne say oye.
1: Oh, okay, okay.
0: It's his reputation on the line.
1: Amen.
0: Ni dibia bi e da sonti no. One now, that moment he has not been good.
1: Okay.
0: So because he cannot be not good. Enti no e waso ye. Enti na o sha bo a odi so no.
1: Exactly.
2: Oh, Jesus.
1: Thank you, Jesus.
0: See, for God is not a man that he should lie.
1: Yeah.
0: Neither is he the son of man that he should repent.
1: Ah.
0: Has he not said it?
1: Hey.
0: Will he not do it? Why? Because he's good.
1: He's good.
0: He's good. If he promises and fails, he's no longer good. But God cannot be not good.
1: Yeah.
0: He is God. He is good. He is good because he's God.
1: Thank you, Jesus.
0: Now, me no mistake. Or your mistake in power is good. Or your mistake. How would that be? He can't. He is God. Because of that, he is good. Enti esuna usunu ti asia se na me won hu kwa de owo afan kwa de he is God and he is good. Oyo ma me mi si oye minim se o de kana su na mi ye
1: oye
0: minim se hu nim de obedi anopai ewiye o man podi o mo bedi na su na mi ye
1: oye
0: it doesn't change the fact that he is God. Oye nsunu ntine he will come through for you. I said, because he's good, he will come through for you.
1: Hey.
0: Oh, on new here more. On Jawada. On new here more. Oh, yeah.
1: Hey. Oh, yeah. Oh, yeah.
0: Ha.
1: Yeah.
0: Obi tiye me katsa ho se minami ye.
1: Minami ye.
0: Minami ye.
1: Minami ye.
0: Minami ye.
1: Minami ye.
0: Minami ye.
1: Minami ye. Minami ye.
0: Ah, yeah.
1: My God is good.
0: My God is good.
1: My God is good.
0: My God is good. Oh.
1: Hey, it's good to feel me.
0: Because his good Bible says every good and perfect gift
1: comes from
0: above. From the Father of light in whom there's no shadow of turning. And that's a bibia yo ke my yo, yet yes is a ye. Oye nkwa de biblia be okay. Oh die. Sunu de usu na so nyamiye.
1: Oye.
0: Nyamiye.
1: Oye.
0: Oh Jesus.
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0: There was a song in the week, eh? They see me like it came in my spirit. 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Me find na me I feel me call online. I me tell you the Lord will say, "Osimo mamu refia tete sem no." 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
1: Aya.
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0: 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I know the plans I think towards you. 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
1: oye
0: ha ye. This month you have been dealing with dew of heaven. Dew of heaven, he says God will give you the dew of heaven. Nyame ye nti obema dew of heaven
1: obema
0: oye
1: oye
0: ami bia o temi me si oye
1: amen.
0: Papa bia uti mimi sio ye.
1: Amen.
0: Mimi ni always swat about oye.
1: Amen.
0: Mimi ni say wa bre na sio ye.
1: Amen.
0: Na me Bible say yes e wie mu nya na me sakra.
1: That's right.
0: E wie mu nya na me sakra. In just the twinkle of time.
1: Hey.
0: Oh, the twinkling of an eye.
1: Yeah, yeah, yeah.
0: And this simampo. Na me betumi ase sasha bre. O betumi ase sabe bia. E san so ye.
1: Amen. Amen. Amen.
0: Obi tell me who be did there. Me see who be did there.
1: Amen.
0: Now and then our be did and now modern bobi o esa se na miye.
1: Miye. Na miye. Oye dodo. Oye dodo.
0: Oh Jesus.
1: Yeah.
0: What I say I will restore the years. I hear this me tell me obi. Obi a obi tie me ye nakopon catch us or say I will restore years.
1: I will restore
0: in fear be ye edu ekokodu du me nsabia asenia ashe ase oje wan hu die see ye so wa bra boy bas nakopon say me de be bobo ho 13 years of glory me de be born one in just this year 2026 God is going to restore 13 years. And this is a specific word. Obia some 13 years. Now, Mr. May be restored 13 years now. What came back for 13 years? Oba be naba. Eba be ya triplets. At one time. Ni pobe unu akasa unami ye. Oh! My God is good.
1: Hallelujah.
0: My God is good.
1: My God is good.
0: I will restore the years.
1: I will restore
0: the cankerworm, the caterpillar, the palmer, and the locust they have eaten. I will restore the years because He is good.
1: I will restore.
0: It's not so, ye.
1: Yeah.
0: In fear, do me as on the Bible.
1: Yeah.
0: Hallelujah.
1: Hallelujah. Restore. Restorations. Jesus.
0: Oh.
1: Hey. Ay, ay, ay, ay.
0: Thank you, Jesus.
1: Thank you, Jesus.
0: Ay, ay, ay, ay. And am I what you?
1: Yeah.

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0: and for some reason you are hearing us sing this is your song that will take you out of that place
2: thank you Jesus thank you Jesus

0: 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I don't know how. I don't know. I think it's very dangerous. Terminal. There's a stage 4 cancer. Stage 4 cancer. Stage 4 cancer. But even in that, na coupon ye.
1: Thank you, Jesus.
0: Oh, Jesus.
1: Yeah.
0: It sounds so yentino woman.

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1: it's too good
0: sɛ wo fɛre a mɛka
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2: Jesus,
0: thank
2: you,
1: Jesus.
0: Yesu, oh, what a name! Ah,
2: Thank you, Lord.
0: Ah,
2: Jesus.

0: God is good. God is good. I said, God is good.
1: God is good.
0: Yamiyo.
1: Yes.
0: God is good.

0: good to us.
1: Thank you, Jesus.

Reverend Jonathan Kwesi Etia.

0: God has been good to you. Say home to me, I am the Ebeka. Ebeka, say yes to you. For how many years I would to me, I am the Ebeka. I'm a son to be Ebeka, yes, you. Papa, it's a good day. It's a good day.
1: Oh, it's a lovely day.
0: It's a good day.
1: Hey.
0: Because God is good.
1: Because God is good.
0: Oh.
1: God is good.
0: We have seen the faithfulness of God in your life. God is good.
1: He's so good.
0: Oh. One day I said, Papa, I'm not be canasem. God, the world needs to hear his testimony.
1: Yeah. Thank you, Jesus.
0: Yesu,
1: Yesu,
0: we watch it.

0: God is good.
1: What a good God.
0: The rabbi be say, "I never did so much at all."
1: God is
0: good. God is good.
2: Jesus.
0: Jesus.
1: Oh, thank you, Jesus.
0: Reverend Gilbert, Rebecca, say yes, yeah.

0: Jesus.
1: Mrs. Samson, you better catch and say,
0: you better say, yes, you will. I will. Jesus. I'm in shock, baby. Be around here. Tessano Baptist Church. Now, T and Kaw Subosu was some power 106.5 FM. Mame, Papa, Minya Bema, Kayahunian Sum or Tanopa. Kayahunian Sum. We need baby Alqua so you out here, Kayahunian Sum. Kayahunian Sum. English now, Cabrofo now, Kayo English service 7:30, 7:20, 7:20. Yeah, shas, and that choir now started match it. Air process it 7:20. Eli Kokosi 9:30. Yeah, Sunday school. I could see 10:30. So 7:20. No, you're a young person. You're a youth. You're a youth chapel. Oh, say, oh, you're a teen. So you're a teen chapel. Only one for a bit boom. I'm sorry, Name. So I call a kete suna or children service. I have different classes, different ages. So I call a new Tiano foot. I be Tiano foot. Clara, you work toddlers class. Toddlers class, ah, your old baby, your show more at it, your did your mom was that? Ah, my good, I mean, show.
1: Ah, Joe.
0: It's no here piano, bra. Send your bet to me, I'm now when you are soon, Nami. So I can't cast us on our car. 10:30, you are starting account service.
1: Ah,
0: okay, French, so I start 10:30 to know. Yes, well, a French service, or another chapel, French chapel. So time now, so you are nodding congregation, fra. All the congregation, fra languages, bra. Oh, bra.
1: Bra.
0: Kasa kebia bra.
1: Bra.
0: Bra.
1: Bra.
0: Bra. 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Nian sum no. O shita ye tra kwaya. Abeka janshin. O tra abeka janshin traffic light na. Se ufri akra ne ba. O tra traffic light na. Unsa ben kumsu. The next traffic light after Abeka Janshin traffic light on Sabin Kumso. They are showing a soon to own your coin. You miss it. A sequan who has soon. A sequan who pair. A new lung lung be a sequan who pair. Ufri in Sawamsu nearby. As now bedo Abeka Janshin. Traffic light I'll be to us Abeka Janshin. Quine who won ma. On Sunny Faso. I saw in this year. Brand Encasa yes ye.
1: Encasa yes ye.
0: Branian Cassiusie, and I am soft opinion, Reverend Jonathan Quisietia, and they are the birthday.
1: Amen.
0: Papa Namisha, so my Aquina,
1: Amen.
0: Debia,
1: Amen.
0: Naya Soya, whom I continue to be better, and they did not so in him, Anamu, et to me, we are singing our assum, a bonfire. Namisha,
1: Amen.
0: Namisha,
1: Amen.
0: Namisha, Cassiapa,
1: Amen.
0: Namisha,
1: Amen.
0: My Rosemont, this is Namisha,
1: Amen.
0: Baby, Obia. Reverend Gilbert, me papa.
1: Yeah.
0: Last week, Father's Day, Namin Shao.
1: Amen.
0: This week is your men's week.
1: Hey.
0: Namin Shao.
1: Amen.
0: Namin Shao.
1: Amen.
0: Ah, Otina Papa ne preachy.
1: Amen.
0: Of fire, two services now.
1: Amen.
0: I can't wait.
1: Yes.
0: I can't wait.
1: Amen.
0: Tomorrow will be an amazing day.
1: Yeah.
0: Amen. Yeah. Amen. Godly favored eye care center. I'm going to say, I'm going to say, I'm going to say, I'm going to Godly favored eye care center. Omo La Paz. La Paz. Echo Bank building. 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Ube un billboard ke CSL bo honu muna. Abe kajan si honu suwa. Godly favored. 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Back stop honu muna. You will not miss them.
1: Yeah.
0: Inti endi ye. Oba so enwa faswa. Godly favored. O honu muna namo wo.
1: Wow.
0: O honu muna. 0302-901832 0302-901832 0242255637 0242255637 Godly favored eye care center from na a new issue bia na me ebe form so aboa o ewo yesu din mu amen osu bosio miss osu bosio
1: ye fresh rose ade nyina
0: ano pewoti yanka na ye me a me brother wari enche ye fresh married man Jeff to say akoto.
1: Jeff
0: Namisha so by.
1: Amen.
0: Ah, Namisha.
1: Amen.
0: Brother Herbert.
1: Yeah.
0: Fat yen na if your night they are back you.
1: Yeah.
0: All night they are be. Namisha to say Herbert abrezo na me adjumanti.
1: Yes.
0: your bumper and the voice now comes to still. Nami Yenti.
1: Nami Yenti.
0: Heaven, Nami Shao.
1: Amen.
0: Nami Shao.
1: Amen.
0: Your young brother. Our bebo keyboard my and eh. To say keyboard needs soon. Keyboard needs soon. Isaac.
1: Isaac.
0: Ratty Keys.
1: Yay. Salute.
0: Nami Shao.
1: Amen.
0: Nami Shao. Augustine. Nami Shao. Say they be out in jail if we did them through my mind.
1: Amen.
0: Da.
1: Yes.
0: Nami Shao.
1: Yes.
0: You are an inspiration to all of us.
1: Amen.
0: They be a papa can. You are an inspiration. Nami Shao. Nami Shao. Deacon Stephen Nkrumah Nkrumah. And then my first impatro, so for so chow. So chow. Miss me, chow me, mommy. And then I'm going to be coming. Your friend is safe as now, I'm coming from. So I'm going to be a man. Now watch your son. Your best in here.
1: Amen.
0: I'm going to be here.
1: Amen.
0: Bye bye.
1: Bye bye. Mama, my baby, Jesus.

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1: Over the years, this forum has evolved into one of the most significant national platforms for civic engagement, bringing together diverse voices to examine the challenges facing our society and identify practical pathways to strengthen democratic governance and promote inclusive development. The theme for this year's forum, Reimagining Partnerships for Democratic Consolidation and Inclusive Development, is both timely and profoundly relevant. Indeed, it speaks directly to the realities of our time and the choices we have to make as a nation. These are the questions that bring us together today. Across the world, democracies are facing significant challenges: declining public trust, misinformation, social polarization, economic inequality, climate-related disruptions, and growing uncertainty within the international and global system. These are testing institutions as we have never seen before in decades. Ghana is not immune to these pressures.
0: Enti wo deɛ wote hɔ woayɛ wo bagyɛte wonnwene hwee wobɛtena biribi asi wɔ baabi ɛbɛwie ne ɛde ho nkyerɛ na aba abɛkyerɛ wo ne nyinaa no Ghana yɛyɛ adansefo wom enti deɛ ɛbɛwie a yɛn nso yɛbɛtumi ahunu yɛakwankorɔ ne yɛbɛhu yɛ nneɛma akyekyere ɛde asoa no ɛbɛboa yɛn papaapa ɛwieeɛ no deɛ wɔsan de to civil societyfoɔ anim no ɛbi nso nie
1: The question before us is not merely how to replace shrinking donor resources. The more important question is how to build sustainable national systems that are capable of financing our development, empowering our citizens, strengthening democratic governance, and improving livelihoods, irrespective of changes in the global environment. And this challenge is shared by all of us, government, civil society, development partners, private sector, academia, faith-based organizations, and local communities. The government I lead believes that this moment calls for a new development compact grounded on four key principles. The first is greater domestic resource mobilization. The second is stronger institutions of state as anchors of our democracy. The third is greater accountability for development outcomes. And the fourth is stronger partnerships across society and local ownership of our development processes. For too long, Africa's development conversation has often been framed around what our external partners can do for us. The changing global environment challenges us to ask a completely different question, and that is, what can we do for ourselves?
0: Enti asam ni yetiawa dia na ebetimi aye e dia maye nho wei eya nkomo a bra anada empeni ni nyina edi ahia e woda nkurukuru wa mu no so mpakase enso etwe bia ye de eto awo na anye fidue mu ha anka beti wo hene
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3: 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I wish to inform this honorable house that the ministry has initiated a comprehensive review of the existing rent law. Mr. Speaker, the review seeks to repeal the Rent Act 1963 as amended, together with the Rent Control Law 1986, and replace them with a modern consolidated rent act. New legal framework is designed to address the persistent constraints within the current regime, harmonize all related laws governing rental housing, and introduce appropriate incentives to stimulate private sector investment in the rental housing market. Importantly, Mr. Speaker, the proposed legislation will uphold and strengthen protections for low-income and vulnerable tenants. It is structured to guard against abuse, arbitrary rent increases, and unfair rental practices, while at the same time ensuring a balanced framework that recognizes the legitimate interest of property owners. 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

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Medina systematic press, and I say an archive for fra. General Coponci said, dear my, say in Shia, I was some part GD for Nina Mrena so. Now, Sir Jumadi Rena, dear, O join a pair, Uwe Inshra, so I own you. And in Tiano Pai, why Inshra, Baby BRT and Kafri Biano, OT and Kafri, Sumpa, 106.5 FM Accra, and Sumpa, 106.1 FM Techiman, and Afe Sumpa, 98.9 in the session, and this some part 93.1 FM Kumasi. A minute, no, I do a Samson, Abapa, no, a chair, and it's in Kakra Kakra. For some rare cousin on Krobe Bono, a odia 0597994994. Any mammy did you mano, and 0509438461. 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I know pay baby bia obia, meaning so was a pie, what chow nasipa. I'm going to go to the house.

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1: I don't have the man, I'm a man, I'm a man, I'm a man, I'm a man, I'm a man, I'm a man, I'm a man, I'm a man, I'm a man, I'm a man, I'm a man, I'm a man, I'm a man, I'm a man, I'm a man, I'm a man, 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
0: Now, Misha, also.
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0: 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All right, 0597994 0509438461. 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
0: 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Okay. Okay. Okay. Okay. Okay. Okay. 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Okay. Okay. Okay. Okay. Okay. Good morning.
4: Hello, Okay. Okay.
0: Okay. Okay. Okay. Okay. 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
0: 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But that's the password by. I'm in far free for no bay, Baku, me, no, me, and Sabina, Mimbo, me, Mupage, and Afi, or some Pokumas and sports, and Afi, some pa, Accra, some pa 106.5 of my crown. You bet to ask what could you say, non do be bona, I switch to Professor Kofi Abraham. Now some pa 106.1 FM, and you be bona, I could see non do, now I switch to Professor Kofi Abraham. Anything, I'm in far free for no bay, me, you know, Bina, Mimbo, me, Mupage, and Afi, Yamfa Ofre. Jumadieno, Emrewe.
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1: 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You are a comfort in Shudian Munyam, sir. Now pay ya ho. 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
0: Amen. 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E 20 year day in Jaiches, and the Ghana, oh, match, and it's me, Jama, some pa. 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It was Sumpa, a GD phone in a Emre.
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1: 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Some pa FM native, you know. Say, a human would try and come across a hitty papa papa. Modia Mo Studio Ho, Monte de Ecoso, and the Wabonte, and the SOV. Some pana hit it very well. A hitty papa papa.
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0: 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Wansangu. Eh? Or here is the Kia. Was won't quite Nasson. Your will to her, they have a foul. Oh, Brasson will be woo. Or tenas it would be soon. Or here is the Kia. Oh, soon, soon, soon, what you rather won't kai. Me a wee, what you might hope say. Now, it's a while. I was okay, my mouth 15 years. Increment. They are coming now. 15 years in the day, Wanko. Walk away. Etty, we are there. We'll be the okay, Mamma, here, Hugh 14, verse 5. When you're going to call Cassim, you will say, Sir, was something not to her. Sir, was something not to her. When you're going to say, Wonder was sat to her. Was there a fin over, and that's what I say. Was say, past tense. Namen Cassa fin over his own one. Ya ore ore ote aso de mu bom paja pinyi nze no nyankopo se wona no wa sato ho aha sa wa sami nyamen ka sa fe no be sa onkwa na o nyankopo se wona wa sato ho o se afe no be sa na se wa se wa se past tense nyamen ka sa fe no be sa onkwa na o wa se past tense wa se wa se wa se wa se past tense Namen Cassa Fen was own one. Now there were also the Mobon Paya Pigs. Nancop was a one. Was sat to her. Was set. Past tense. Namen Cassa Fen was own one. Now there were also the Mobon Paya Pigs. Now there were also the Mobon Paya Pigs. Now there were also the Mobon Paya Pigs. Nancop was a one. Was sat to her. Aha. So was something not to her. Na na bosu me doduo wori trim. O se nyankopo abosu me doduo be dinata ati so ro te o ha trim. Fine. O se e wo man panina kufu ado trim. O aga za me call rally na me yele me ho a. Obe nkisi na mame. Ha? 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E wo urade trim. Sa na mpese be ka. O se Any you any feeling so now on whom you say, obey you any that is or penny. Or since I saw not all. So means it should be so I saw not all. Now I was made a draw with him. Now we're trash here. So win sound one man. Or see the paddles and beer with trash here, yeah, win sound. So be enemies here. Yeah, sign lie. The paddles and beer now go on so I sign lie. You go next, or so I sign lie the whole. That's all I know. So we sound and I was down. Win sound on that. E duro hor mo se oh e won won ko fu mo ko ni ni ko na mo de bade fu ko fu mo o nu akwa na kwa ya duane ma bade fu ye ya na mo de mo ya mo se panyini enewu o wanyini we akare na sai akare nkwa na sai sa na ya na mo nkwa nkwa ar mo keka aha ai se panyini ni wu okay ti de job ti de nu e ba ko and it's a moa, a year, some 21-23. Uma Yankin Cabby before. I see what be one more deep painting would be a yakwamon in Sweden and quite the age than 21, 24, 27, 19, 18. Or say, oh, be what a more deep painting and a woo. A brand and hoton. Now, Dr. B. S.R. Mwakon for Wakra. Or you call me a private car, 7. Private can be a bed so be our to be. Now, private car for 3 feet, the Ginasopa, no, was 7. At the Anna Ben went to me to the Anna Bay, at that time, the Ben went to me, or Babe, and a Bemo or private car, 7. Sabi, a binum cry, a way. Say it, you read for be a more demon woo, Nacocra de woo. Was past tense. Namen Cassa Fen was own one. Now there were what you saw the Mobon Paya Pigs. Nancop was a one nano. Was sat to her. Now there were what you saw the Mobon Paya Pigs. Now there were what you saw the Mobon Paya Pigs. Nancop was a one nano. Was sat to her. Now there were what you saw the Mobon Paya Pigs. Nancop was a one nano. Was sat to her,
1: but Jimbo,
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0: 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Now, finally, Wakata will say, what you will grab, and now I said that. So now I said that. Hey, Nanka, Sabian Yadwa, my father will ban me on an animal air. Tony, I said that they do for Uncle Master and Simon. So, yo, what you will have soon. My one car said, Marcy, by ye, by ye, a more conku, could any Nigeria know a deep? Ah, well, yeah, grass, well, yeah, yeah. 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
0: Eddie Ohiano, give me a penny party and do. 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
1: sompa
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0: obekono basa bema hia ni bia ye jojo no se owu a enya ne krada me na make kire wo enya ne krada owu enya ne betime wu krada I was a for Sompa and Mutiano, Missumema, what did he hear? What is
1: Sompa?
0: What did I read a who I read a Obakonobasa. Beme Hini Bia, ye go, you know, Sir Uwea, and then a crab Then I may catch the wall. And then a crab that who can you with me? Who crab that?
1: So, Pamela, you 3 points.
0: I want you in Tina. What is that one?
1: So, Pamela, you 3 points.
0: I want you in Tina. What is that one? So, you will be there. You should be quite bizarre. I will never catch what you feel. Maybe be the academy. At 18 years, you do. So,
2: at 18, I
1: couldn't put
0: a cool flat.
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0: abondam. 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I have a cousin from any community. 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
1: I'm a
0: good man. 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

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I don't know what's here for that drama. 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

So Banaka said, Manikum, Mamena, Berman, ya wo. 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Better call. 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Tiasia Boko. Number four, and quiet, and said Yanenwa, or Barry, and said, don't send the do. Keep quiet. Aha, who was he? 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
0: Wait, nia waka say, why ya assembly member? 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And a gun economy ya bako. Woma sa said it to two economy no. 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Now so for Cantanka da Roma. One executive producer, Odivajan Kamazaya, Anna, Wamadi and Facebook, Reso Coretta. 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

0: era whereby we used to throw refuse anywhere is a thing of the past. So there must be a transfer station which is closer to the houses. So when the transaction operators take the refuse from the houses, they bring them here. And when if we are able to handle this place very well, you will not be seeing refuse being poured on the roadside and any, just like that. So as a government, we will partner just one group of companies in finding a lasting solution to the cost structure that will facilitate the smooth running of this facility. Two, to the transaction operators, we'll meet your leaders to make sure that we are able to negotiate with them. Then at the end, we'll meet your leadership and JOSPON. So there will be tripartite, government, transaction operators, and then JOSPON group of companies.
1: And you are buying any bola for your money, tricycle, I'm away in an army, any JOSPON for, and never can boom. Near to me, a two bola, if you are many amount for no, yet to me, a two as ye. Way, aye, or for Ahmed Ibrahim, ya wano, Nkrumkuma. Any or some folk who are mourning in us or has one. One of them say, we say, at your man above him.
2: I was saying that's why I'm some padumi no cassia. The assuan yina 8 year bieno. I have friend yenina 8 years from pa cassia no and air to our war. Na legons via ponumo. Papa were economist. Wa bain pa. I was sir, young Totoniama, young Hunu baby, I had this came down for so crab before you saw the abba. And watch us, sir, Womai and Faho. 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
3: Ghana has come from recent crisis and all of that. And the fact that the exchange wage importation of even their part to come and assemble. So a lot of things have happened when it started. So once it's 7 years, I think that the stability that is there now since 2024, relatively, should support their expansion. They have a huge capacity that we import almost 120,000 vehicles every year. And they have an installed capacity, there's six companies, of 120,000, almost 140,000. So it means that if we decide to stop importing at their full capacity, they should be able to meet our demand. But the issues about building industrialization and transforming your economy doesn't only come with a policy. It comes with infrastructure. It comes also from the consumer point of view. The need for us as Ghanaians to also believe in products that are made in our country. Because if the demand is not there, no matter the incentives that you give to Japan Motors, for instance, or Mr. Pump Press Company, if there is no demand, what is the point?
2: Ani awoti ye aye economist at Wa University of Ghana Professor Ebo Texan ena woni amane bofo e kasa yi
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0: Bay, Ewa, Oye, Yen Masoni, and then Obuino, Dodona was in that city, no one is in that. Demolition of structures, even my own father's house, was brought down by myself.
1: Because that house was actually
0: in a dilapidated state. I wasn't reluctant at all to bring that house down. I brought it down. I can assure you that we have all records of this burden, said burdens, and this data will be given to the committee in place. You are here, and you will see what is going to happen in Cape Coast in the coming days.
2: On one is if you cry, Wabua Twogu, Nan Campus, wow, dear one jay. Way, aye, Unamian for Justice, George Arthur. A man, I'm not one Wada, Cape Coast, Gwe, Wadano, and what didn't send me to Jana, where we are, Anna, Era Martin, a holu, Wanana, a banon, Saman Samai, Anne, one more, a boa mum, Potamo, Etia Pa, Waste Management Director. Yeah, wa war, Cape Coast Metropolis war. One also didn't get the Atoson watch, I say, where ya, Papa can say. One more bamwan ego, sir. One barrier man, potam when you not see a camera. Name one more can you know? One more galam say a frim. Says any amount for two galam say. A month for any ambre. Now one more two galam say one potam one. Say be an also can be no. One also can say.
3: Unfortunately, sanitary size for Cape Coast has been sold out. You all could bear with me that it's an old town. So definitely, development will catch up to those areas. So the assembly is struggling to fix those containers at appropriate places. So the places you see closer to drains and those things are as a result of where we are not getting better place for siting those containers. We will allow the assembly members to take over the communal container site. What we do pay as you dump, so that we'll be able to service those containers on regular basis. Even if you keep it closer to a drain and the lifting frequency is regular, I don't think it will overflow it and then get into the drains where it will affect the drain capacity to allow wastewater to flow.
2: We are Martin Aholu, Waste Management Director, Ewa, Cape Coast. And what in same way you are to ya? Yaman Bunny Eric and I were finding in our brain, see.
4: I was yama, young coffee, a concrancer, Bonapoe FM. Baby, a honorable Emmanuel Kojajakum, Woody Empino, a honey ye ray. Now, a bankrachy penny or a honorable Goffred Dapa. And I said, Wobedi a bankrachy, Wabuan night, sir, a quiet one potom winning on Wabenantiso. Dear woman, you need your woman ye, said the banner, big push, you know. Wamu de drew on betty me a pushing out one bay is our quinine in a man out to tomb. Now, cobbedi, a bayer kama, a one crans and an affa. Now, honorable Goffred, a pardon a dom see femno. When we and our friends and trophy, there say a bow, Manante dear, Nanso Nantian in your and Nantian, a dear Macohuni. A month for CC, a fear dear CC, quantum pomopa, and a baby as sofa. And to Safonus, you know, Macassa, I'm a woman of one of Macumacon do no barco. 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
5: 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Into when you flow, I am on 28 days. Yeah, bombire said 28 days in the bedroom now. Where you flow, when you flow, young Cassa, a babble one, now a babble, a dear flow, dear mother. And yeah, no qua, bibri, so el womwa, yeah, no more Cassa, and there assembly, woman back on ball, where you couldn't nicra, a welcome sadmassi, or no, so your son conquer in the dano in flu crime, say, bear, you bet me the crime at all. The public brings so high, I started a man, Pesca planning for no air treacherum, so money you are more than in flu crime. So far, I said, man, I said, quite not did that with them. There are more material children called Morphima or Mubina access at the Aqua.
4: Honorable Goffred, the pie and cransana for a bank ratchet penny. Bravo, born 9 a year on central for Cassadio, who ye be, and will be a sweet.
2: A fee, young fire, and instrument, a war, and some for from. Now, honorable Yawinsia, one I assembly member. A war, a 34 letter area, and 34 letter area. 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Send a bayer, Blaster, no. One more consider one go cra. 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Was a Blaster defense, no, at the Ghana economy. 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Said the anano crampo. Now some George Ekase. Mampani a gufado a branswa. Watch your mario crafen walk with you. 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
2: 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Now some of the blaster be compare economy ni the number few grantem. What can? And also now your man body eja usu be ma. Now what fire?
7: No, all bumpia baswana say Ampia want to know to no can wasem. Sebi sebi all gana head in is a gana for gana blaster or bora bebobo modern. It's ampini ya roko, no odi aibra, PSA, ultima meeting. Honorable Sawasa say walk and wasema. Ghana by blaster, I had desa gana economy. Gana economy no 500 kwakusi. Honorable PM, Oyaba Media, Sembuwa, Honorable Yansia Kaye. I says I send a crown sort of chane. Ghana, you know your bow nibia sebi ama yeniaje. Ni ampini ya ma meeting. Dear so an amp yentiama meeting no. 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Can we send the entire PM mama meeting? Ghana guy, I dare say economy, I dare PM. That's an okay, no. I miss you, I'm in the name again.
2: MPM assembly meeting. 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He? 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Blasters game, no. I want to know where Peppa near the live commentary. The abroad. Now, see, baby, did I have your answer? I'm asking for you. Said I'm your money, sir. When did you ask him? Cassie, a panel, but to name him, did you have your home? And on a papa, no. Me pacho, yasia, you know, I will hatch you. Atomic Aquinas, you know, transition chain pay. And you butu. Your numbers here 0246-359-921. 0246-359 921 and 0274-797215 0594-797215 and you have just special local foods. You catch it. Sebiya win to me, but I perceive a bit deliver a Riano de Mawa delivery. No, a koyepa. No, no, Siana, come on, come on. A day amount. 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
0: Still,
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3: 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I was some party TV, some par radios.
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1: And I'll create Emma Akatriapa Pampa, Abusia. Now, watching in our name, some may buy, you know, a dajuada, Monday, dear Francis for Canelandino. A honour, one of my war United Kingdom, King Charles the Croom, 1 month so for Prime Minister, Kestama, what they better to just say, what they need you to war. Now, the entire dear Jumato honour, but so many that I trust what you mean. Ya na ye juada no wo jina 10 Darwin Street le so no wo kan sa ansemi na de ntia no wo bobo sa ansem no nyina so ne se wo no an nkrofo a wo mo ewo ne party mu no e na ye bo na chi se na na adwuma no 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
2: The question my party is asking now is whether I am best placed to lead us into the next general election. I have heard the answer of my parliamentary party to that question, and I accept that answer with good grace. Every decision I've taken has been about putting the country I love first. That is why I will resign as leader of the Labour Party. I have spoken to His Majesty the King this morning to inform him of my decision. I will ask the National Executive Committee of the Labour Party to set out a timetable with nominations opening on the 9th of July and completed by the summer recess. In the case of a contest, this will ensure a new leader is in place before Parliament returns in September. I will remain in post as Prime Minister until the contest is complete. And when I leave the biggest job in the country, I shall spend more time on the most important job, being the best husband I can to my fantastic wife, Vic, who has been a rock by my side through good times and bad, and being the best dad I can to my beautiful children, who are my pride and my joy. Thank you very much.
1: Thank you very, very much. Well, I can stay, ma. Well, no, Anna, no, yeah, man, so for Edema, Yuki, mano. 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
3: adechi brada no asam no na akonkwamanfo obo eno nti wo mu opposition MPs no bebre ekasai eno se bade no okuna na edi edi kan ye sa olukemi maami ya Nigeria ni asese wan ho juabro ni ya wakodi MP ewo ayiho UK ho a wo so jegu kiesta ma chem Sansa one lesson, no. One no can walk aside. And conservative for no. One month some penny for any big aside. Even reform UK party, crumple or crowd. One month leader, a cassia chess. We one want to say Andy Benham. And a person who are far could not one Andy Benham, no crowd, one no. What about a bay? In your last week, you know, call by election, we win ye. Now, last week, you call by election, we need just an amount they prepare. A quino, sir. And the Benamo Mefa MFA Akunyano. And the N Sukra. No, when you have a trepa Emma MPC, Womaka Kao Majin Fahunsi.
4: I think people are sick of this merry-go-round of prime ministers, 7 in 10 years, 5 Conservatives, 2 Labour. There's got to be change from whoever the prime minister is, and it's got to get on with it. He's got a very short window where people will give him a chance.
5: We are electioned out. Mayoral elections, we've now got to find a new mayor of Manchester. Local elections, by-elections. People are spending all their time campaigning. They cannot govern. They've already got a majority that they probably will not be able to repeat. And I don't think these turkeys will vote for Christmas, let's be honest. If there's a general election, most Labour MPs would lose their seats.
6: If it is to be Andy Burnham who becomes the Prime Minister, he wasn't even elected on the manifesto in 2024. He would have no mandate whatsoever. I don't know what his policies are. I don't know what he stands for, nor does the country. So really, we absolutely deserve the chance to have that debate and make a choice.
3: And make a choice. Nankare, in fear duntem. Prime Ministers are UK Nkwanya, Eya Mako Mako Nson, now they moye Chelsea for Moses Akuch. He said Chelsea kure jai sa. Namo diye, adai. Now so abe, he said Chelsea nukure wo UK wa. 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
7: I normally love the heat, but even I find it challenging now, to be honest. I just taught a class in Richmond, one of the studios here. I teach bar and yoga. So even though I'm maintaining daily movement and my classes are still on and still fairly busy, I think it's important to stay hydrated.
8: Horrible. It's not very nice. It's not got no let up. You can see it out here. It's bad. You drink water. That's all you can do, really. I doubt it. As long as the paddles go in, then we might be going home early, but where's work to be done?
9: No air conditioning in this vehicle. Obviously, I might be getting my car with the air conditioning on it.
10: Are you taking any extra precautions to manage
9: the weather?
3: I put in the fridge last night to go keep cool, rehydrate. Sir Jamas, I never sent Quamosha Gun and Woman Shay, Anna, Yango Pancho, Manson, the air. And no, never heat to heaven as I say, Cra, and San Woman Gana, a Baba boy, sir, I can see no. Nano, Quada, yet a Hong Kong of Brevo.
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15: Oh yes, and Kretrodo Yas Herba, Yas Whitening, and the Yas Total Care Gel Toothpaste, and the brush, Abuzian Chamfa.
13: So, what did you do? I won't cry her for Leicester Ghana Limited, and was 050-161-9588. 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
18: 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It is said die. 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
19: Connection ne mu die we.
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20: Uwa hugo, opposite government school no.
18: Ena enkrahansu, obe pim ewa pokuyase mayra kwanusu. 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
13: Endpoint homeopathy clinic. 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

0: 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It was Sumpa 106.5 FM. 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
2: 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A sound of prayer, a sound of power, and a sound of victory.
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3: Anopa no nunkusi anopa nunsiye. 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
5: Okay, enough for two seminal. The Medidi, a Nimu Pane, sir. 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And then the Nipa Pen Winya. Oh, I mean, we are said there will be a bra bono, and yes, I know we'll be yano. 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
6: Hey,
5: make you look well, my brother. 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
1: me kwa kwa Got the job.
0: Yeah, I did some of brother.
1: That we got the job.
0: We are too much.
1: We are tough.
0: Uh-huh.
1: And that one's why Yama. Get any paper to make any paper.
0: I was there for. And I smell the brim on the sir. Pretender. Unnecessary control by each other saw them. Me didn't say can the pay face. I will not ask us more canoe. When Miss and CBN only pay face as more canoe. And you know, correct. 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

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yeah, yeah, yeah, yeah, yeah, yeah, yeah, yeah, yeah, yeah, yeah, yeah, yeah, yeah, yeah, yeah, yeah, yeah, yeah, yeah, yeah, yeah, yeah, yeah, yeah, yeah, yeah, yeah, yeah, yeah, yeah, yeah, yeah, 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yeah

0: too flat.
1: I'm sure, I'm sure. And I'm sure. I'm sure. I'm sure. I'm sure. I'm sure. I'm sure. I'm sure. I'm sure. I'm sure. I'm sure. I'm sure. I'm sure. I'm sure. I'm sure. I'm sure. I'm sure. I'm sure. I'm sure. I'm sure. I'm sure. I'm sure. I'm sure. I'm sure. I'm sure. I'm sure. I'm sure. I'm sure. I'm sure. I'm sure. I'm sure. I'm sure. I'm sure. I'm sure. I'm sure. I'm sure. I'm sure. I'm sure. I'm sure. I'm sure. I'm sure. I'm sure. I'm sure. I'm sure. I'm sure. I'm sure. I'm sure. I'm sure. I'm sure. I'm sure. I'm sure. I'm sure. I'm sure. I'm sure. I'm sure. I'm sure. I'm sure. I'm sure. I'm sure. I'm sure. I'm sure. I'm sure. I'm sure. I'm sure. I'

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0: Mo ɛna afei all professionals can boast
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2: good first of all, Nyanka was edi says can you say yes see your school dine a man meeti ultra modern standard.
0: O kan ultra modern na person what you say?
2: Ofa bro for kasa. And see say what them how be kasa say e fe. Se ebe ye fe ama on e jina se ni awan kasa we si si mu.
0: Yes.
2: Si ye pe se ye school na ye chira diye no. E ye krabe she. E ye se imbrofo fo diye na. 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E mani meeting standard na. 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Ye ye classroom ye nte so mu diye no. O kome class ba kwa nkola guwe be 60.
0: 60.
2: Ba kwa western world da. Nkwa ni be 25, 15.
0: Yeah.
2: Na teacher ni ba kwa pe e chiro mad. E ba ne sa you can be able to handle them very well. Okwa class was still being pona. In fact, me class bako, and me class ni via metre. Any door, any window, any light. Me nko fone bimpo before I bet me ako school mpo no.
0: Eno kru kuma ben ase ne wo.
2: Papa, your first region be Ashanti region. Meti Ashanti region. Na me mini mse krokesi o.
0: Eya mayo.
2: Papa. I am a watch as Ashanti region, Crony be Waha, and now potent be Waha. My teacher funny be a chance you. If you are when you do school and network put any school no more. Now, so teacher, you know, we say on far internet and radio.
0: Ah,
2: now, school company.
0: Now, no, Mansra, one more day, I cry as you school in your. Tiba, bedu, and young one say, oh, would I say, I'm me, I
2: offer your challenge.
0: Kafra.
2: Those problems need to be solved first.
0: Okay.
2: And that should be our priority as a nation. So, I don't know you into me, I'm sure in Sianua, we can go digitalize.
1: Ajay,
0: I'll
1: go back and say, yeah, necessary. I
0: said, you're so we see Cassan,
1: In the Cassa, one more tears, I yaw, you know, ever boy my yaw knuckle.
0: A fee, when you're boss, you know, my young money, emra, and penny for no more war and finfinny horn. 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
1: aha na aba region
0: nje eba ne sa empenimfo edidi animu no de ewo bobo so nyina no wo munim ana timna wo muntimi nkentira
2: wafa nya se your regional directors, your district directors, any new situations that were your school.
0: We are aware.
2: But genius, I will be a friend, culture of silence. Okay, so I be you with you.
0: And where bad abe?
2: I will hold it up.
0: Hey, I'm a man of my
2: yes.
0: Because culture, they say, I'm a man of my
2: year. A culture of silence. But young Gen Z teacher for a year, baby.
0: Munch.
2: Yes, say, that culture of silence will not work. Se adien e se ya e wose ye ka na ye ye ni ye se adien e nya o man ni ye nyina na ye timu e pro ma ye nyina ye se ma be bompo e se dan ye
0: o de bu
2: ba ye se
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2: ye se se comfortability crum
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1: e bo a
0: o timu bi
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2: 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One sitting in Pomon Sankai.
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2: 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Ada obrim passe.
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2: Send a birthday into me and ba. Yes. Na ya
0: ni just kinkin wami di bewa.
2: Yeah, to me and ba.
0: Oh, okay.
2: And then I mean quite dear, send me the kinkin come at teacher for no
0: good for the
2: beginning. I was sending teacher for so the idea.
0: Oh, and you who? And you who? Just so for hey,
2: another year by ya. Mm. Your cry and send me kakra.
0: Ah.
2: Your cry and send me kakra.
0: Hello. Hello. Ah. Mahu hello.
2: Your cry and send me kakra.
0: Ah.
2: The teacher for your person.
0: Uh huh.
2: Your for your video, so your presentation kakra more brim for. It is over mammy who cry.
0: Oh. Oh, oh, it's a what so did that? Eh. And then we sa bro fu in cransani pier. Ma planet. a teacher for my plan moa.
2: Yeah, yeah, plan.
0: Wow. Mm.
2: Where am I crazy so no? In fact, I'm crazy for Ghana how? It fi United Kingdom of Tamale.
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0: Mo,
1: Tickets here, we
4: are going to be a
1: Now, off I am so to two. I know. 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
1: Oh, and why am I the man in your
0: bar? Oh, Kafra. Kafra. Damn, when am I? Do they do? What can you say? You know, where is our water?
1: The bomber muscle.
0: And mother,
1: and to the end, you said, Minya Kenny, the Oko Passa, and they are dead. So we put them in the car family.
0: Kafra.
1: No, Miss Emma, tell me, can I have a pachanta? After number two, a Tuesday, 3rd of June, and my Uda, the British birthday. It is maybe two. Now that two communication minister.
0: Abuaji.
1: Nana ini Andi Abua.
0: Okay.
1: And then the woman I said, we do say Tuesday, 30th of June. Mauda.
0: 30th of June.
1: Yes, last Tuesday.
0: Mo Yama happy birthday in advance. What no problem? Secretary, so my sum matro my silly abosso.
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0: same.
2: And the affair and then you go to the Uriah to Mosai, more beyond the final time. Imagine I lose people in Nazarene and Okranana, work on the movie and key, more money a year.
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3: 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I said, Oma, Moya, and Penny, Canada, be a Yamina Dima, but once in our dear.
0: No, Cray.
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0: 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Yes, some pa.
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3: 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What the topic I was saying, young millennials sitting here, and I'm on your phone here. Send one more, a group of ya, one more come home, and I am to my phone and so on.
4: Yes, yes, so near my so.
3: The whole first of all, the whole choir for I was sent a baby, I will mother to your snack school. I was sent a home of my school, yeah, dear Bay.
4: Oh,
3: no, not one yet, or do my. Bia ukoya juma no
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4: Ayi.
5: Me me say. Oh, for me send because the baby make say man over that say.
4: Ah.
5: Eh wa wa tama.
4: Mo yan kwe.
5: 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So o kan san ti te o mu die. 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
4: Eh
5: no pro mi ya.
4: Okay.
5: When you know, yeah, dear, study. We are the now with me, so I'll be there, sir. But see, and yet, chair, only piano. Tana, bravo, you. We have look at the Edicam Badana and Lady and Eddie. Yes, that's written liminality, say, as you're my body.
4: As a concubano.
5: Okay.
4: I'm the Kaipa.
5: And they're proper green.
4: I was smart as a cry.
5: I can't be a poor echo. And you'll be out now to me and South South, so I'm not quite any chance. I never only got low. Young Prater, you can't know who can use Namirajo.
4: Oh.
5: I'm
6: not sure if you're going to be able to get the money.
7: I'm not sure if you're going to be able to get the money.
6: Okay.
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0: A team from Accra visited Nungwa Patase village, and then we faced a little bit of resistance. So we sat down with the community and listened to them. Then we realized that there is a dubious character in the community who has used banner and posters concept and placed it at a site and doing illegal mining. Us and the community has been resolved. So I want to put it on record that cooperative mining is not engaged in any illegal activity. It is an individual in the community who has used the name of the concept, designed a poster or a banner and on a site, and he and his boys are doing illegal mining on the land.
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1: There are two ways by which these new gyms are maintained. One, the highways are done by the Ghana Highway Authority. Then for those that are within the municipalities, that is the area to area, it is assembly that takes responsibility. More often, when the highways have not even done it, which they do periodically since I came, they have weeded from all the way the Dimples roundabout to Abofun overhead. But when you get to the Akutiman stretch, you realize that there's no weeds. But from the La Paz going to Nyamiche, all the way to Malam Junction too, they have been weeding. But the onset of the rain has also caused rapid growth of the weeds. Last week alone, my team and I, the mayor, we weeded the whole place. You see that the levels of the grass are not almost the same as compared to other areas. But the first nature, it is we, the assembly, who also take responsibility of that area occasionally to ensure that the place is clean. We have been maintaining it.
0: Wano enako okanku enota assembly wano. 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
3: A committee will be formed to review all celebrations on school premise, including speech and prize-giving days, and come out with guidelines to ensure standardization. This will help address challenges associated with some of these celebrations. In summary, the rationale for this directive is to tell parent guardians and all Ghanaians, for that matter, that excessive show of is not a kind of value GES want to project.
0: Wase nyesu ne ban a Ghana ngoma sua so ye no anasa atene no wono mpese wo mu de na di enie sa akoda ewie school na ho na akochechere hampa akoye ne manwonwura na ebikura ye tomato ne kai nom ntiafo mu ya ba wono ne de ne ma mekura no wode ne ko school wansi wada kopinse owie no na mato pressure amasa afo no na ewie no wa ma na nso ho directives ampanimfo de agu apono so no obi eso
3: expected to comply with this directive and make sure that they do not break their old practice of modest celebration. I wish to use this platform to call on all stakeholders, that is teachers, parents and guardians, school authorities, traditional authorities, and our friends from the media and the general public to support our effort to discourage and stop this.
0: Professor Kofi Davis say we say wo monko aye se wo mbeye anya de wo betumi enti gi se won ma kan bi e bam e de won ho bata chichuru ensantrofo mo na mo boso a ya ade hye ni nyina etiemo we eye da Jordan no de efirigu ye bia
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4: the developments on our school environment is a no, and the director general of the GS has my firm instructions to deal ruthlessly with this development so that we nip it early as a country. The school environment is an environment for academic competition, nothing more. The extravagant, lavish display of wealth is utterly unacceptable, and we would not tolerate nor accommodate that going forward. But it covers all schools in Ghana, and we cannot allow this culture to be part of the development of Ghanaian learners.
2: We aye unimyan for Haruna Idrisu. Now we are here no. And now some back what by say we crampo a man for can a kasafa home. Sena we ni ba sena fe ni yakwati mu konumti ena dia ben we sa konumti ya wa mo beti e ka kura be san abom ho no enya kaketoa eno na Institute for Education Studies I try mu ti afra no IFEST wa mo 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
5: What the managers of education need to do with that, they just assess one or two examples. If you are a school authority, you are head or assistant head in a school, and this is allowed to happen in your school, and there is no evidence to show that you tried to stop it or you prevented it, you should face the consequence. So if you're able to get one or two people to set as example, everybody will fall in line. Again, I think that the ministry should go a step further and then encourage school authorities to let this be discussed during PTA, it should be communicated to them like they normally communicate information to through their various platforms.
2: We are Peter Anti, Wanona, we are Executive Director, Edema IFEST, Mechra Institute for Education Studies. Awa Ghana hasi. And what just say, hey, anya we kura no. Yeni mi headmaster, yeni mi assistant headmaster, akada. 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
4: I mentioned to my colleagues even last week that we are going to go out on a manhunt of not only Bulon vehicles that are using the siren. There's this new phenomenon that almost everybody is putting this siren on their vehicles. And we've told them that, and the president has firmly said, anyone that is within the government that is not authorized to use it, and he puts it. When you arrest him, don't leave it only there. Finish me with the names. And we are going to do that. And now many of them are because they've all been asked by the president, including my own colleague ministers, that you have to apply to the interior minister. And then I will have to forward to his office for us to say that, okay, this person, because of ABCD, this good reason, maybe we should get him a motor rider to leave him.
0: And Chase, and you'll be a crown intimidated Jumo. You're a Muntaka Mubarak, so for your may if he's a muscle. And now, what boss has a Zan Sana, or the Betty Jumacrano, say, we MP Mpa and a minister. Be been tears, or this erin, and I am a motor kid do any mono. Don't trouble. 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
4: Everybody in Ghana who currently holds a legitimate license to hold guns today, I'm suspending all of it. All of it that anybody is holding. Because we've realized a new phenomenon which is threatening public safety. The affluent, like you and I, are registering these guns and they have them. And now, in the last 3 months, we've seen 3 affluent persons that have used it to commit suicide. We are realizing that what we think that was lacking, we don't do mental health, we don't do drug tests, we don't also train. So I Muntaka, holds a gun. When I was going to register it, I mean, they didn't do any mental help on me. They didn't check whether I'm on drugs. I've not been trained to be sure that even the gun that I'm coming to register, do I even know how to handle it?
2: Muntaka Mubarak Mohammed, as my name is Jenny, triple M. My Apamnia, me am offer. One on a head and canoe's wife, what if I'm so? What my gun and Mudiano?
0: Afe, my young Ramuna, young cop, Yoda, majority leader, Naboboano. 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Persons with disability, PWD 4, and yapo William Dankwa. 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We
6: we as a country must consider it as a major national embarrassment when our colleagues have to earn their living at traffic lights begging. And so, as a parliament, we must enact legislation which will compel a quota in every factory, in every organization, in every institution. Same way that we are enacting quotas for gender, we must also enact quotas for disabled persons. And I believe that political parties as well must make an effort to fill a number of disabled persons so that they will come to parliament, be in parliament, and they can voice the concerns of their colleagues than we can ever be in this chamber.
0: No, correct. 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
7: why will the private security company defy the rules and regulations established in law? Your uniform is not according to law. You are wielding guns. It is only the Minister for the Interior who has the right to permit somebody to own a pistol. So if you find a pistol with somebody, you have to go further to find out, do you have a permit? If you find any weapon with any other person in this country, go further to find out, do you have a permit? And private security organizations or private security institutions are not permitted under our laws to be armed. They are not supposed to be armed. So that is a matter to be investigated. How come that you are holding arms? So the first step, which is the right step, is to revoke all licenses and let people now come back. You see how one problem can generate a whole national issue. One problem has brought about the revocation of licenses across board. Now people have to get back to basics and come and clear themselves. Do you have the capacity to wield a weapon? If that is the case, we approve it. If not, your license is revoked and your weapon will be taken away.
2: What? We oh ankatia ba akopio wa ba frankatia ni nyina mama ankatia ni nyina ayato agu ba akofo na kwate mfa enso ye ka ye semfa ntefo I mean how we era lanchini tobo wanu na kasa aye na wo wie ne kasa na oso ponko enkwansa manefa ba akongwa chiri we say say what say minister for interior was we revoke licenses ni nyina eye step in the right direction.
7: There were a billion illicit weapons circulating globally, and Ghana is not an exception. The problem with gun ownership is all about responsible gun ownership. There are ways, legal ways to own guns, but when people own guns legally and the usage of it shows that they are becoming irresponsible, we need to look at the law again. And for me, I am happy that he has gone straight away to revoke all licenses. You need to reapply and let's assess you mentally. Are you fit enough to hold a gun? Because when you carry a gun and you are not responsible, you become a threat to society. Probably you took the gun for personal security, but your own personal security should enhance community security. But if the ownership of the gun is gradually endangering the peace and security of a community and forget about the nation at large, we should look at it again.
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2: No. Ahana uti yeno. 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
10: I have the statement here. Four major factors: the Ghana cedi dollar exchange rate, inflation rates, the price of natural gas, and then the generation mix. Now, if you look at the Ghana cedi dollar exchange rate, they themselves, they are telling us that they are using an exchange rate of 11.2228 to a dollar. The last time they did a reduction, they used 11.193. If you look at the change, it's 0.2%. If you go to inflation, indeed, they are using 3.43%, far lower than the 4.17% that they used in the first and second quarters. Indeed, they themselves tell us that the difference is about 17.74%. Price of natural gas has dropped from 8.0988 USD to 7.97. The generation mix has not changed. So how does just a change of exchange rate of 0.2% push you to increase electricity by close to 4%?
0: We, eh, asem, eni wo busa. Na, ewi anu wa amana nsuho. 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
10: Indeed, when they came to power and the first, second, third quarters of 2025, when PRC announced an increment, they still insisted that this was an agreement they had met and therefore they had to implement. A few months ago, it was announced that government has exited the IMF program. This particular increment now then kills that propaganda that it was not true that the Nana Addo Akufo-Addo government signed onto a program that, as it were, gave PRC the mandate to quarterly increase. Now the IMF is not in town, but PRC is still increasing. What it means is that the factors that determine an increment or a decrease is different from the agreement that was signed with the IMF. So,
0: ah, eno ena yero aduma komensa lewo mkuru ho emra sebedwani no no ofa hin kuro tetrem ede kuro no ena wote se wonna na oponchecheku edi nkomo yi e wo ma emra sebedwafie
2: o wi asade yemfori ni daso no a bonzo asi ho nya sabia retie. We are doing comments on no. I are joining your Facebook. It's some packra. 106.5 live. What do you have now? No. Welcome. Who? One more Monday. Say I'm a deal. No. One more case. Actually, woman. And now, send a wire. Now, we are Paul Afoku. Paul, I went to me Afoku. One who's why be and what they're trying to cross was ahead. Now, no one. What is a man for be kicker? So, on one in Yakuma Gregory Afoku. One on the Goku Adams Mahama was ahead. Munya is as a maker. One in Kansa. 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
11: Our late regional chairman, Adams, I can stand here today and tell you that I had no hand in what happened to him. My family had no hand in what happened to him. His grandmother was given to his grandfather by my grandfather, Apoko, the chief of Sandeman. The person who signed my form to go and contest to be national chairman was Adams. We allowed people to come and play games with us. As if we are fools. As if we are fools. People played games with us. The thing that then brought our problem, and it shouldn't have been a problem, was me coming up with a new part of my new plan for power, which said that we will break the eight.
2: Enti wano kura wabaya chama kura no Adams adawroma and was saying when there was a ne form some man wa wadibedi chama na we obitru uko heo mkwa yetu uko heo uo na ade sabi sabi mpredu ya sa patro na etani trim. 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
12: I completely recollect the beginning of this decision. Before I read my speech, I inherited a sector with more than 100,000 trained professionals at home on and on. Yes, there were a lot of gaps in us. The specialized skills were lacking, even within our own country. I think that is not enough. Anytime you sign any MOU with any country, they come with requirements, and what they need are the specialized skills. Yes, we are in short supply as a country. I believe leadership is supposed to solve problems. And so I ask the question, why can't we train more and fill the gaps in our system so that we can also facilitate the movement to say,
0: ah, and to obusa said the engine a woman to tedodo, ya woman to bet me dentitiano, a ma fofra, won't be weird to me and yet many be a yama or may ya pomo de honsem, et to me a gina ye, where da yawada.
2: The yawada one ye gina muna, we were carry a pet, now man for an uncommon session was a cas I am from. Now some from mano, acquire attention. A war, many work as a baby a manoba, was our pantan village, you know, La Madina Cantana, municipality. Sir, Yawadano. Anna, Papaya, one da Kingdom Palace Church, ano. Wase, one uncle, which are Nantria Makuma, Kodia, Sam Yenu, and San Endizi, Bab. 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In fact what the abufu my attention say Abusia, what's here? What's what question get TFE? I don't come with question get TFE. What question get TFE? And one more, and today we are fatoso. As they don't get TFE, I say, sending you, I say, I don't know. One more, go try and then create 32. I was sitting get TFE. What's that? What idea? No, I say, Eddie Hachino, and no attention. And I found for us and one more crying. Emma, Fuseni Faila, Emma, the woman has sworn into Musa's house, and I can't send a buyer. Woman requires you to get TFE. Man Penny Mamma got a mom, Lorifa. Ya, woman to call you. And no, when you're for a Faila, I just a hair. Open a crack as I was on a mad with a trump of winning you. What can't be worse than that to a woman? Kianaki will be woo.
13: I think one of the problems are a war within most of the assembly. A Chodibia also worship because by law, Nipano SSA on far the drawings and bra assembly. Now on far BC Munim say, oh, maybe same incident, a war bonusing, and area see. Now Semenya NC, SMHMS, Yemenswa, may the drawing bar. 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Common him say Abia after 4 and 5 number we then they start their work. And then say see no yanya if you must one more hey during the weekend. Around the sana, one must home come around, one will see which ma within the weekend ninya manyamano and also on be make sure say on be you if you want.
2: If I don't know for say any file, I don't know. Was over, what do you know? I'm reaching about Koyana, Womabuna pray. As I say, what that chasing the elephant into the bush. Says, oh, Kromunia, baby, I'm the elephant in a befan, Opa Kokun elephantano, and Fomo, Opa Kumponkona Kuna Ketia, and Fano. Catch you on me, say, a Okran and Amso, Emma Israel, any Iran, any Ukraine for Ukraine, near Russia, I US a cracker, Humbi, Womunia, Kwama State of Womus, Yatutum, and Fano, Fasso Dino, Wombebu, and the Sofokum and J32. 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
14: Sentinel never, never went to any private place. From the day she came, she had been with us, and she's with us, and she's serving her term. If you want to visit her, you can write to the prison service. They will talk to her. If she's interested in you coming, she will let you come. But I said, people make it look as if, look, if I go to a prison, maybe in Ghana, we take telling people where somebody is serving lightly. In other world country, telling people that this kind of high profile person is here can even lead to the death of that person. So it's for safety.
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1: 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What the apatana kra. Anna, winter cabby ya no sir, what the fiasi. 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No de area nyanti. Anona. The Herald newspaper, Penny Pa, ya wanona, or yes, a move for Penny, Adano, Larry Dugby, Murphy. Wano, yes, you are what I am dear Tia Court, yes, you are contempt your court, no contempt of court. A channel, our paper no, Ama, 1 month jail in 7 days. Nan a lawyer, I a friend, sir, David Nanai, why yes, one bear appeal, Sansa. And we ye, no more Larry Dugby, Codemua, ran what the man commanded, Chris Mandy Asomano, or quite an hour, maybe you, 7 days in your quamma, pa, into one bear appeal.
2: I've never heard throughout my practice of a journalist being taken to prison because he's published something. The era of criminal libel is gone. And the days when you could be in prison for such are no longer with us. But this is where we are. Now, what I intend to do, I've had to wait for a considerable time to get the ruling of the court. And I'm looking at it, and frankly, I can see several errors in the judgment. So we are going to bring these errors to the notice of higher courts and then take it from there.
1: We are lawyer, David Anaino. One day, appeal in the whole resource of Kurano, and Yaba.
3: Any Anura Kuranano, Sadia PRC for one mobile ball. 3.9% and 4.9% in a way, and I Ghana for Casa Titunidun Kumayura Makumensamo, no more Casahono. Ghana Union of Traders Association, the Fro Mugutano. One of them say, Sadina Bobani, dear Joe Omone and Penumfonisia. Now, one more Timia to Tobacconi, and you be not so on Bedia to Mupadia, Fia Danin and Nura.
4: I will have commend the Secretary of EU after issuing this statement. He has called me and has arranged for a meeting to meet recruiter, maybe either tomorrow or Monday, because he himself attested to the fact that Guta is a major, you know, stakeholder, and whenever they are going to, you know, do price adjustment as far as utility prices are concerned, they will have to, you know, engage us to also,
3: you know, where Guta for. Ana na wano mokasa eno rafi.
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5: We are still engaging with our stakeholders. I met with the transport minister. I met with the national security, and they are all prepared to assist us. What we want to do is not to ban Vuxi from our streets. We want to limit them to intra-city. We don't want them to go long distances. It is intra-city. Yeah. And so I want to make it clear that we have not yet abandoned that plan.
6: Okay.
5: Because those cars are not meant for long distance driving, you know. And that's why they are constantly involved in accidents. Yeah. So we are still pursuing that option where we'll limit them within the intra-city.
6: Yeah.
5: We've also had discussion with the customs where, you know, most of this boxing vehicles are right-hand drive, and then when they come, they change them to left-hand drive. So there's a law in the Customs Act that says that they shouldn't allow those cars to come. So the customs too are going to activate that law.
1: Activate that law. I don't know what I'm talking about. I'm talking about. And they say, intra-city, just intra-city. And trunk when him, gina wa, jato form. Na fe fano ho, fano form. Na fa fa intra sa. Any of you are choco. 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And rafi. And what is he here. 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Now I'm going to be a gun and it, Ujina, never be able to be a fine. Men at work. You're a bedroom. You're by I am quay. By the way, I buy a baby saying seven a mam, one or a year me. What am I going to match me? Obrim Ponana. 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
1: Enkran ha. 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
0: Fra 0540311311. 0540311 1311 there's a 21st clinic still one more sciatica expert
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0: 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So for me, I can. And I was here. I'm also going to be here. I didn't say that. Yay! I'm quite a Francia. I didn't say that. I'm quite a Francia. I drew Hong Kong. I'm going to be here. I'm going to be here. 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

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Title Noah.

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I say, if you are saying what you make a crack, let you be in a statue. You ever didn't come off, and then Ghanaian chances. They say, round 32, running in your bar, Ghana, baby, and I'm going to win chances at saying, and then found a resource, baby, you lose, you renew. 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called that memem, a do weekend, sir. Mammy, the day Abu. Denise, no, so if you say, Jenny Nania Kaboom and then rain. Live commentary at the Ebro, and on some part 106.5 FM, some part 106.1, and also what the Chiman 101.1 talk about.

0: 107.7 and so aye sompa nkranza 98.9 sompa sunyane and then 93.1 sompa kumasi headquarters na ne ho yenyina na ya ka bom and then you Ghana World Cup 2026 Philadelphia and you may yenu Croatia that 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Ain't your bunny a funny say? Let me be answered to me. Come on, come on, come on.
1: Afedia from Pano at.
2: Coach in Yajina too, Coach Carlos, Yajina too, Yajina Wawa too. Nemo, Yanipa, White Cup, and Iaqua this year. Yako 5 times, and it's a year. Yam Fambai, but it's a year worked here. A year of shower of blessing, Ma Oma Ghana. White Cup, Yadibaba, Yaya Wunu Prefers Yadibaba, and the coach, you know, one also experienced the other of war, and even Tiger Chief. Ever my gun, I was living up film. Now I'm up on the Yamayano. On Fasan Yaman and Tayachi. If it's a yard supporters, we know. Yet I was not it to cool. Someone will say Yabreno. I feel Yaya what? So your mistake. Now a mistake here. Hey, yet the Kuba Mandati on your salad. You rather see the passport to a Ghana that you want to shut in your menu. Now,
3: I'm going to go to the hospital. The game, more than game, it's changing. Who could say that the chairman coach will coach the English team? So that is, everything is changing in the game. Great coach, great players. I know, because I've been there, as you said, what will be the profile of the style profile and the style of the team when they start to play against us. It is amazing because it is unique. It is the English style that comes from Premiership, but it is not the only football culture in the world. They are not only football culture, you know, we respect them. I was there, I respect them, but we have different cultures, identities in football world. And the beauty of the game, it is exactly when you put these cultures face to face to understand how can we be.
4: The world is watching and everybody is saying that, look, you cannot rule out the Black Stars and you better give your Black Stars their due and give them the respect that they deserve. So we are going to write on that one. For me, you can trust President Mahama today. For you, he's your number one fan and an ornament. I want to bring you very warm greetings from His Excellency, the President.

One more goal. And it's not certain I say the life coming to that brown. If he's a record for me, say, Timako for me, Duba, connect a crow. We go. Internet join here and I'll be answering to me. Come on, Swamp Park 106.5 FM, Swamp Park 93.1.

0: 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But man, come on, come on, come on, come on, come on, come on, come on, come on, come on, come on, come on, come on, come on, come on, come on, come on, come on, come on, come on, come on, internet, yabo, brass house of Ghana. Me watch your man tia, how much ya pinom se akadama fenu ni mi enum. 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Peter Susic. Martin Batarina. And Ant with the mail. It's room number to do about quite almost started Dama or my friend say Croatia. Ghana from goalkeeper Benjamin Sari, Marvin Sanayam, Jonas AJ AJT, Derek Lucasen, Gideon Mensah, Thomas Taipate, Elisha Owusu, Kwesi Zebu, Atun Senior Akwada, no Jamubi, Sasua Kamara, this Romana, Antoine Semenyo, Jordan Pierre Ajou, Ghana coach, Carlos Queiroz, Zasko Dalic, and head coach Adema Fresha, referee Drew Fisher, on a big jam at Adam Damas and Ejuma Day. Our Philadelphia Sports Stadium, our US of A. Join your Facebook, Miami page, yeah, live for her, club, and be here, and be come on, come on, come on, Safukan Tanka. Comment. And my mom, now I'm going to my friend about Jumadin Zoom. 0260 196064. And you may Ghana or prediction ahead of. You came my elbow against my friend say Croatia. I am saying Ghana be say a bear draw. And I say Croatia and a bear win. And then my self football man and on the mood your hand come Ghana. Win, draw, or lose. For prediction of Abraham. 05 Fatcha me. 0260196064. 0260196065. Oh Johnny, you better pick. Now so prediction out there bar. 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
1: ya adjo
0: Ghana day
1: Ghana day
0: oh yeah what
1: where did he
0: oh sure ah,
1: now I saw JC
0: there just me twa wchina eh ni Portugal na me she eh me twa ni
1: Portugal eh Sunday
0: eh ni Portugal
1: me she dey akon as say sorry
0: dey be ni Portugal na me she
1: eh she eh na Ghana be de
0: na me se me she Portugal den but unfortunately me anye anana me she me ntima nsinti no ah academy
1: me ntunyum bi ni mawana
0: enum de
1: eh eh kabum enum bi no
0: enu e de ha
1: you know what
0: Oh, I'm just saying, to be a bear fine. I'm just saying, to be a bear fine. Time on a swan, bear near, yeah. So, when you're near Titi, mom, what's that? Your Titi, I found no more, mom, come to be so, yeah. It means, oh, uni ni papa akuna betina onko na kenya je se
1: na ati ho ayenye no o me kan choose enye no onko an sofa en sofa onko an me sofa we brand enye na sofa together
0: for the time is due here be what ho ye
2: nyame adumo
0: da bi me so ho ye
2: nyame adum
0: aha I feel now na we now di kan on there oh say oh the one support to Ghana na me boa
2: and
0: also what to Ghana say if you see about
2: call
0: okay my main start to honor me in come be the next 5 minutes Ghana against Croatia
2: wow my main ma at efu nyina akwa ba bio and so emfamba eye some power 106.5 fm so
0: okay
2: e brason see the live commentary mo shi e beson ye man tina up till now be dan paso e bi wo mu fie ne omo nuano omo yire nom ne omo mame mo yire e hwe bo enjoy by the mindy
0: ah your mindy
2: in so bi owa tv said the new hall ni ade ade ntia dey a radio na na yire
0: obitibiti
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0: oh David so o kana san so am no nya
2: yes that's what the minim se anthem with the man
0: eh yeah that the thing say Uruguay ne si wono we nya ama and to where the Argentina no utimi she Portugal definitely Ronaldo Argentina be dey
2: e
0: be sure so football say game bibia betime se sana ye kana say US before two weeks send any number than in share na be say 2 weeks say question na check
2: ba so ni Portugal
0: check never you go to two weeks World Cup check word number 1 ba say question say na na Italy we group no so I think say word number 4 say word number 3 so and then about 2010 look at the group I need them Austria Germany Serbia what I say so it might advance said if the same is that group no of which I be abeka say 2014 and I heard group eko two against USA Portugal and then Germany be yet might advance and then the last edition which is 2022 so kusia Uruguay and then Portugal and South Korea so it's football we be able to Messi said the enema means we either say obere no be lose one as but this summer Ghana said the you be Messi a pigeon international wa be din your whole group bia na bra was meet Messi se pa but then came on prediction what there before say you be buy no you hwe 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
1: 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France Sweden Sweden be ko fie.
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1: 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Belgium South Korea South Korea be ko fie. 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Australia, Egypt, Egypt may come home. 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
1: Oh, okay.
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0: Ah oh, yeah, you bet you so.
1: Ghana, I'm here. 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
0: I say, Enra, I PS Morgan, or any podcast. So I'm afraid, one, Crystal Palace, see where Simon Jordan.
1: You are not saying my.
0: Yeah. I know I'm afraid. I know I'm going to say.
1: Oh, what kind of
0: Oh, UK honum so na girl cry jai best some months into one and
1: no kwaku nsam nkoye ma is sometimes oh yeah
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0: because Inaki ba since o two time on and about 2 milo
3: no
0: o two na den ba yeah o two o say o two e hunu ni use wa na
1: Black Star na itself no Ghana no ye nim
0: e ye milo na start you
1: rivals
0: milo eh
1: okay
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1: on the field of play on the field of play say boys ni be messy up on be messy up irrespective of as a Mourinho can say boys no do jina park so first 15 minutes your coach who ideas no bo
0: sure
1: after first 15 minutes no ni aka nyina your mom adwen no dey bo
0: correct
1: so what I say and then you would have coach but you don't relax because the boys are playing you get it or jina we jina touch line so abelo wa dey be we jina touch line so no born in second ebo
0: in
1: fire ho as we so we jina no abejina hobby nemum ni omo born dey mfa no ho mopa mu nyai and unti player benya ball e also osoma inaki no need dey running
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1: 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You understand? Na player na run na oko. Na no na we say you who dey use. But you are dropping no ene.
0: Okay.
1: First match you dropping no oba mu a substitute.
0: Sure.
1: Second match or start here o free mu.
0: Yeah.
1: So there in the year a coincidence ti e ntimi use ni. That's
0: okay.
1: The problem.
0: Okay. Me nso mo adie bia ba mtimi se bia. Na ba bia do coach hun se bia. Bobo crucial game, yes. Now we're qualifying. Maybe the next game, maybe crucial. The man against Portugal, you know, or risking on final call at least. It didn't work. And he so bo against Portugal, no statistical. Definitely Portugal for them because of the name.
1: Yeah.
0: And I didn't say Bia or Monsieur Sulkwa. And he hung a cry. The button, baby. Sam Nim.
1: Say a song, can you bad? But say a song, Kadia. Any if I say my at a bench. Say a song, Kadia. Any and kafa rest to other players ni na won fa ho den emra emebo you see and then me with the exception of Ivan Perisic Luka Modric Mateo Kovacic and na e bia sa budeme no ante budeme no and na goalkeeper no so da Dominic Livakovic no stubborn goalkeeper bi kakra omo no na misru omo kakra but aside that no Croatia nye hu bia ma Ghana say Ghana ntimi handle om
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0: Okay. 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
0: Okay.
2: 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Ye mi na afenunu mi
0: Croatia.
2: We first game ever. Mm-hmm. Ghana.
0: First encounter.
2: Yes. Ah, Ghana. Ye nu Croatia ebebo.
0: Mhm.
2: We first match wo ba dem person me assure players no. For the sake of the fans, we the fans and they say
0: ana do ye Ghana ni. Okay, yanko. Ah, o de yanko. Yanko.
2: So,
0: our prediction yanko.
2: So, for the sake of we the fans and we. Senka ye dwane omaya a friend Portugal. Bantintam.
0: Mhm.
2: He say yeah, World Cup mpenfo se ye de ya Oman o me omdo me ma ye nti antintam. So, nana antintam de a for the sake say ye benya hope. Me no me no eti ye benya hope. Na ye kwa support wo mo next oh we are come back so we ne kwa support wo mo ye ni Portugal nana
0: mhm
2: and na mo win game ni maye.
0: Okay,
2: yes, mo and na mo feel ye and mo team make 2-1 win kwa and I say 2-0 against or maybe a friend or a Croatia say ye betimi Benjamin Sar we say o iron ho on concede go yes say answer with them in a better e best stop in kakra but iron ho so anu tum entimi concede go.
0: Okay,
2: so
0: two for 2-1
2: for Ghana.
0: Okay, okay. Ntino, quite in what to do man first half na ba na ya bibi mo dia ma in atifo. Ya Johnny feed no na bibi anso no etimi aye kamakama na mo Johnny Facebook. 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Poku Silva and then Sugar Mahmoud, Godo Sugar, and Pabi Madridista. Fidel Gandhi, Papa Clef, any team in our my crowd, and Octopus, and so a teacher, or the life coin, you know, and so a bar, your friend Mr. Fokan Tanka.
3: Jonas Ajete, Olum, and World Cup way. Now Ghana, Your friend is so tall. On a soccer, so wanna come out. on born in court, what can pass in a cama, and a born uncle, born at a petty Sakraja, a book kept Yabono, a book that Paya will have Gana Sako, the Nelson Abbey, Gana 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Nelson Abbey, Tula Mesa, where he wanted a cure. 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

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Yeah. Philadelphia Sports Stadium. 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

0: 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One more goal. Jordan, are you?
1: One more goal. 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
0: Jonas Ajete. 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
1: From Ghana to world.
0: Come on, DNA in the party. 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It's your banner, baby, didn't come on. Oh, if you name on Facebook. Mena ba Steven ana janisima nyani ye mena ba Steven mane mane oba mane oba okay mane oba Steven I mean say me born so hobby dia I say Trisha 0 Ghana 2 Pantan Village okay mane oba sasa ntiyom zo prediction anya ye. I say, okay.
2: You best start in Dubai.
0: Okay. What is wrong here?
2: Nana, I'm your dumu.
0: Ade.
2: Nana, maybe you will tell me a young boy.
0: Oh. Oh, yeah, young boy, sister.
2: Yes, maybe a young boy. Missuma mammy.
0: Usuma mammy, sister.
2: Yes, Mrs. Francisca, what's in Minoka, say, Uti, or Shepa, out.
0: Oh, it's your comment to us. I heard
2: at the same time.
0: To what you?
3: As I'm quiet,
0: what you?
2: Debbie,
0: maybe we'll ask simple question.
2: Say, your help was it or say it?
3: Safo, Safo, as I'm quiet, take us to some money, mommy.
2: Oh,
3: I in Crophone, a Korea, a dear of a panagardian. And Papa na chee wobno sound my light. Was in your way be a one ni alpha e be our minute. Nan ya ofa o te ma komie nu a mien ni nu a minute. Ni o te a e we mien nu a no a minute. Ni o kitten toos. No a force one toos is half a dear by Geneva. No a minute. It was you so. I feel about hookita anka. Come on, hey. You was answered as a Jabin Yamin to amuse you. You did match, you know. You go here, look at our melon.
2: Oh,
3: it is out, madam.
2: But I see you.
0: Nas a free, or say, why Ghana? Ghana, why? Nas, we are very fine. Why? Nas a free, or real Facebook messages, no be, I don't know.
3: I feel like I
2: right, Nana, first half. And so, it's me a baby.
0: Mommy possession, it is a minute. Why we now?
2: Okay, more possession.
0: Mommy ball possession. First half.
2: You room, ball possession, senator. First half, Ghana. And I'm a mission. I say, if you Croatia, Croatia ball 54%.
0: 54%,
2: yes,
0: okay.
2: Ball possession. Ghana, elbow 46.
0: 46, okay.
2: Born your boy 30. Your boy 30 minutes. Now, me check your possession. You're not going to lead you. About to say, young queen. I'm total shot. And Casano. Croatia ball 5, Ghana ball 1.
0: Okay.
2: Goalkeeper save. Ghana, keeper Chebako. Phone keeper. One corner so and our merjuma. Fouls also. Omuye 2, Croatia 2, Ghana, Makumako 7.
0: Okay.
2: Yonko. Passes, your ball 307.
0: Okay.
2: Dabi, Croatia ball 307.
0: Okay.
2: Ghana ball 264.
0: Okay.
2: Tackles and Omuye 7, Ghana 6.
0: Okay.
2: In your free kick. Amunya free kick 7, Ghana in your 2.
0: Okay.
2: Nana Hani here at T4 near Shifuni. Shot on target. Bakuna Mikai, total shot. But on target. Omubo 2. Omashimu 1.
0: On Omashimu 1.
2: And Omubo 10 a kombe shese. Yanko.
0: And now, yes, I was saying.
2: Yabo she, Yabobi, Yamajuma.
0: Okay.
2: Woodwork, Omahiti Woodwork 2.
0: Okay.
2: Yanko. Shot off target, Omubo 2.
0: Okay.
2: Ghana, Yabo 1.
0: Okay.
2: And then I'm Nungwa. Shot blocked.
0: Shot blocked.
2: Your book on your uncle's one.
0: Open it up.
2: Open it
0: up.
2: What kind of uncle? A mobile one.
0: Yeah, movie.
2: Yeah, movie.
0: And one, no. Eh, you're going to give me.
2: Nana. First half, no, it's me a baby.
0: Sure.
2: And me, you say, Ghana, you be a witness game. No.
0: Sure.
2: On a scale of preference, we'll be at the tour, no. ye hu the game no so yede.
0: Ese ko.
2: Yeah. Se Ghana ebe wi ni a ye first half modern born be chire.
0: Sa.
2: Yes, do ti fie bia be hu se first half.
0: Ose coach second half born be chire san ma. First half no steady game na second half.
2: Sa asem na na ya munya kan.
0: And say first half no say she na ten a. Second half no ko ko se say ko recess no ko se san ma no ba be tia 11 10.
2: Na na so ni Pep Guardiola.
0: Yeah.
2: Yes, on is needing Zidane she I work Champions League assem na make an Ancelotti mum. Ah, Madrid here ni come back no. Eh some details bi o, unnim na your little mistake o changes mu a, e dane game dey your boss anet ye. Enti say we eh Carlos Queiroz is one when we hwan ye hwan ye hwan ye hwan. Unnim na say ye hwe born me ka chere we say. Say coach no.
0: Mhm.
2: Per starting lineup no dem aye na your boy nana.
0: Okay.
2: You run into the second half a. Na unnim na ni changes na niam wa na wode Ghana boys no ye nhye dan wa so ba steady ye pa ya ye koy no ji se bia ye chiro na Jonas Adetemu ne
0: sure
2: Jerome Pokum na wo wa
0: na ye miss for ye miss for the so cry because Zebo ne
2: Elisha Thomas Partemu so hu ba o de bench for no de me nhye dan ni mo bia wo height no
0: che Inaki
2: Inaki so ma ono wo ba ye caso ye striker nto be dan ni
0: Thomas Brandon Asante.
2: Okay. Ono on wa.
0: We su beba. Ijinchi beba.
2: Okay.
0: Your bench in
2: the show. The lights of Ernest Nyama.
0: Ntinti afo na. Enkwe.
2: Suwa hun. Eti nana. Sebi obi ti achire na wa o study details bond the way si fe kona. Obeka sebi ya. Coach ni obi ya. No ball no ebezi on the second half. Nana nye sa asu neti. Croatia ni nani abri ne we say oni England boy no lose England 4-2 oni Panama akula ekwotwin tan e say Panama 1-0
0: sure
2: say no could you believe say any game no aye boy amoma be that first
0: as it stands there we na that first and you say that mama word by mama for table mate before England for Everton win Croatia as it stands Croatia e wo 6 points na England for Everton win no 4 points. Na Ghana beto sumian science say for by any England a goals difference. They say Ghana any goal be a and England a world 2+2. Croatia oh 6 points. On oh, no, -1, 6 -1. Ghana but a I can't say England toss me 5+2. Na Ghana toss me 4-1. And I said four any goal be a. Na Panama twatwo ono so one
2: ah irugo bia
0: da bi
2: yego na we mu adi no
0: ah yego na we ma yenti irugo bia
2: ah irugo bia
0: da bi se tournament se one goal ni ase ana awre fi wona one goal ni ase
2: ye bo tournament e qualify for the run of 32
0: one goal ni ase
2: ya se one goal amati se obi adi
0: e se e bit ma ba beti ka second half quick one be 1 minute na me code man kwa
2: nana. It is said an American. Oh yeah, Ghana Nina Oshebo Ibia. I don't know the believer. Oh,
0: why me myself now can I say
2: Ghana Nino? Me name believer Ghana Nino the teacher.
0: Because me this one me believe that day.
2: Because said an American. Me my name Papa, Mister and Mrs.
0: Omakuma.
2: Omakuma.
0: Oh Ghana Nichi.
2: Yes.
0: Ghana ne die wo de akuma ne kwa no wa ye no tuju
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0: a different kind of game
2: yes and no who she boy na eh she Benjamin Asare how this shouldn't be a goal.
0: Okay.
2: As a goalkeeper why me yaje jewo so entrimu death over hype nana me yanka
0: who assemble
2: she nana Ghana na ye se si aya me no nyina e bia o e bia ka live commentary no ke kwa ko fa free. Your friend is a stadium now.
0: My record, Mark. What about my first half? I've been a year. Ghana for my cabaco.
3: So for breaking news. The Uruguayan national team has decided to cancel 8 private charter flights back home. after being eliminated in the World Cup group stage. Each player will now return home on a commercial flight.
0: And for
3: Uruguay. It doesn't have any coronation in Koma Yi.
0: Adena, sir, he's South America for the Africa for corrupt here, yes, sir. South Americans and Africans, no, I say, Ketasiani pray and as a son of Mano
3: Ketasiani pray.
0: Oh, Debbie. Nay, I bought tournament of ye. Ginger and Camonian Kofie.
2: Said the view, Obi, any commercial surface Nanki, a chatter. By some number could you like airport near for plane in the airport? Young chat.
0: Ah,
2: quack,
3: who and does all my dream?
0: Ooh, you bet my tekana de bed.
3: You bet my tea, you a Christian, Messiah. Misha match we pan the way I anticipated earlier. Anyhow, this match is going now. Gana for you, because many yami answer the last time because any yami yani Benjamin as a Bacon City go. Aside or no, yes, I got 100 crank and yamia. Aside Benjamin Asare,
0: okay,
3: being a local player, the only local player that or first 11 with him. Say apart from Onono, yes, the boys are playing nothing close to football.
0: Sure.
3: Amu moshi.
0: First half and
3: they say that the basu buying on kwan one more than a day. And even look at how pressure at the goalkeeper. So once we have defense, you send a free.
0: Sure.
3: Send a from the first match, second match, and now. Boy, na yinihon.
0: Send a yane this. What you say? What justify say? Say you two one. You two one here. What you have far?
3: Oh no, my young fish jumping to be brave.
0: Sure.
3: Oh my young fish Samuelin kun be brave.
0: Sure.
3: Even Harrison for cry it's me free three be both two. Oh no, come send a yam my young fini be
0: brave.
3: You understand? But aside or no. Let me play away in a home beam or the match. Apart from Onone Benjamin Asare,
0: my castle, Samanyoka, Krebby, also be Antis be.
3: Apart from when you are both up here, you are the
0: beam or send about Kubin Swallows or yan to
3: ye could, anybody refrain. Safu, ye could, and any moment, you refrain. A more half copy,
0: yes, a more.
3: I'm so disappointed. Oh, they be an American. As he started, before I started this tournament, you know, I keep telling you, Mukuchi, the tactics in you. And you are fan, the beer, because of himself, Kosia, England. And then, any crofas, a beer, no beer for the team, see form. But who be shall Croatia there? Is it a tactics you're playing? Oh, way I'd for way justify Yane Panama.
0: Sure.
3: Even Panama, a boy and cross and send your crazy boy.
0: Crucial for no cry, first half we say, Yene Panama no. Say, dynamic as we say, Panama no me, clinical affronta.
3: Ah, Commissaire Gana Bethree.
0: First half,
3: Commissaire Bethree. Fum from.
0: Say, almost shoot to say, dear, Crucial for when you know where I know Babu shoot to now.
3: Good.
0: And Carlis, almost bore me and send a firm, my Yeria Kabak,
3: Banco be with him.
0: To say the Crucial for easy.
3: I say. What try first one in Joguso try ko.
0: Sure.
3: And on him say, or the boy ni bedru and him wa.
0: In defense, no.
3: Defense, no. O the FA, two hono, sanaya, four and five pair, no. Aye, a friend is simple.
0: Ajitene. Opoku. Jerome Opoku.
3: Opoku mono, omo mao kwine. Almost omo will play, omo will play, omo wa. One of the neighbor win.
0: Oh, my own Kamal Dean.
3: Kamal Dean. And
0: Kamal Dean, any way, neighbor.
3: Baba
0: said 24.
3: Baby,
0: I didn't ask and got him up. Ah,
3: okay. But you see, on himself or the body do any more?
0: Do upon it fatal album.
3: Fatal is Yaku. On Timmy Fabon impenetrates your defense room into a buff from a tree, a permanent barbarian rebound. Not Yako. That is what Opeso Oye.
0: Okay.
3: And Ghanaians and the Ghanaian players are not responding to anything. Almost as a zombies. Safo, I am disappointed. Now, the back stops at the doorstep of. We play as a coach, my friend. On any jump into. On one, I mean, one moon, I mean, deeply with my mom. The moment she gets at the market, a crack. Safo, cobra, I mean, there. I'm here, I'm beside you two account. I'm
0: not enough for now.
3: I'm here, I'm beside you two account.
0: Okay, Tina, yeah, Banya Baba, Quatin, second half, we take on a saying.
4: Second half.
0: Mm.
2: Ghana.
0: Okay.
2: Can get a goal.
0: Ghana beat Mania.
2: Yes.
0: Okay.
2: Bastu ombe lose. Lose in there. And then it's young boy. It's a young boy. So I'm not a bumpy. I'm a Ghana. It's a second half. The 2-1.
0: 2-1 for Ghana. Okay. Okay. Yes. Tina. Odman Kuma. And Kwati. And I'm watching Omankano. Yeah. Kwa second half. Last started. Na Sugar Mahmoud. And it's him. Nina Tuaso.
5: Actually, it went and it's gone. And now we expect that maybe one of you, and I like to say, that this time, why he a winger, and only a winger. Now, it's at all form of also creating, because now it does, it's also be on the ball, it could also hold, it also dribble. So let's see how it pans out. That's why I said, we still have the same problem. The people in front of Bande are not comfortable. And it's a one drama. Don't avoid that they, and if you're going to get us on it, they can create more than sticking against us.
6: Champions of Dubai,

Now you are going to want to come up, but you want to go.

0: No pressure, The three lions of England too. Panama now, a branch of the hurricane, on an already second goal, any other three lions of England, back to Ghana against Croatia. So 65 minutes of play into the first half. The international team, Blackstars of Ghana, Tamba, 1-0 to now, Croatia, and the Ghana, and the play, so far, 1-0-6-1, Croatia, 1-0-6-1-1, that was a match, 1-0-6-1, but we don't want to take it, and thank for Ghana, for his player, that's for me, with the national goal, I said, when I saw, when I saw for his video,
1: Your build up has been good. The way yesterday's changes has also been very good compared to the first half of the year. So, in the last two games there, Bolingana, against Panama and England, that game in the second half, no, we played better. And the same thing, and I'm going to put two goals again. No. Second half, we have played better. I mean, I can say, maybe at a time now, for the new world, no. Our starting team, we have a starting from London, no, will be a little bit higher than what we see. We see it, one third quarter was, we get someone in London. Because I tell you, come on, this guy, I got that. We have something.
2: I have made the 3.1 effect.
0: to my say, I want to like coming to them. Also, Francia, I have Pompa 90.7. I want Francia, I also want to them. Then in Japan, follow finance. Follow finance. Then you know, you're new to me. I want to put it in. Also, what do I mean? And I don't do a half. I don't do a half. I don't do a half. You see, and then I hire them. Here is a Ghana Mexica. Here is a Mexica. That will be Mexico. They are Mexico. Ghana, they are qualified.
2: Yeah.

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0: they are players of which they keep connecting very well.
1: Antoine Semenyo, yeah, my son, didn't I, man?

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England every the cancer. England switch me no Panama 20 months. England 2. Panama 0. Hurricane Edward. And a dude. Very ham. I'm near 2 goals in by England. At a stance. And as I say, your group na bo awie aha. Group L. Na bo awie. England 7 points plus 4. Croatia tossed me 6 points. Ghana tossed me 4. Then Sweden will be an up and a much out to 0 minus 4. And Sweden will be a honor. Give my baba so much in the Senate City. The Bodubaku a pay one. Colombia and Portugal. Bodubaku a bopper mu pepe penta. That's my bed, you know what? Portugal and Colombia. DR Congo. And Uzbekistan and a bubble. And then Ahmatin

0: Enti group K no no, yenko group J no. 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Ahmachia Algeria and Austria and Ebo Jordan. And Argentina and Jene Ahmachi Messi BC from Sagem Nina 2 AM Ahmachia. Mas at Nasina needing come on. Mammy possession and son of my bar and Mark Mahonaja. You made it didn't come on. Never the chance. Christian for the mama basso, my age, my
1: name, mammy. My mood, Satiana, say, Muya,
0: and Tia, Muy, yes, be done for my face. It's my quarter bank one.
2: I say, I cheer the Muya, that's near the boon.
0: I cheer Muya. Still, when it does so, Portugal,
2: but Trocan, we never catch every Satia and Muya.
0: And third. Best teams, you know, Sweden, Ghana, Ecuador, Bosnia. Some Bosnia are 4-1.
2: Yeah.
0: Okay. Paraguay are 4-2. Senegal are 3+20. 3-3 for the NBA team advance.
2: Yeah.
0: Okay. Algeria are more. Algeria, I think Algeria are better.
2: Yeah.
0: Algeria are 3. Now, Jerry Kongo, I think I'm so bad.
2: But I'm not possible to say, I'm not qualified.
0: Quite an income of first half,
3: right? And Nana and a match no it's me about group I womb because I felt group L.
0: Sure,
3: you see, 4 teams in India will be our baby, will be a honey stance. Nana, the baby won't come up with a Ghana, your mind, a jay mind in your wire. Now, and then say now, after first half and the second half,
0: okay.
3: Referee did 7 minutes two or so.
0: Yes, 90+7.
3: Yes, say your mono. Say in a possession, quite Croatia, ebo 53%. Ghana, ebo 47%.
0: Okay,
3: big chance. Ghana, you created 2.
0: Big chance, you yes. created 2.
3: Yes, Croatia, okay. And creativity.
0: Okay,
3: go in a far hand by question mark. Total shot, ebo 8. Umbo 8. Total shot, Croatia, ebo 8.
0: Okay,
3: Ghana. Your boy 6.
0: Okay. Total shot.
3: Yes.
0: Your boy 6.
3: Yes.
0: Hey, second half. Yeah,
3: second half. Yeah, baby.
0: Okay.
3: Yeah, baby. I'm going to see. Goalkeeper saves.
0: Uh-huh.
3: Omukipa no. Wanchibi.
0: Okay.
3: Benjamin Asari Ghana. Ochi 2.
0: Okay.
3: Kwana, your boy 3.
0: Mm-hmm.
3: Omunso, your boy 3.
0: Okay.
3: Fouls. Yeah, Omu, yeah, 9. Yeah, mm-hmm. 13.
0: Okay.
3: Passes. Omubo 523.
0: Yes,
3: Ghana, you bought 455.
0: Okay, 543 against 400. You only team that you may have to commit when you know how to manage. After I may check you, we know how to say, meet me and you know, Hana, Kama, Piku, Hassi, and Anka. 80
3: passes, you know. Omubo 523. Ghana, you bought 455.
0: Okay.
3: Tackles, Omuko tackles, Makumaku 14, Ghana Yansu okay. 13. Free kick, Omubo 13, Ghana Yabo 9, yellow cards will be at you back.
0: Okay.
3: Nana Yansu we. Was it? Shot on target, Omubo 4, Ghana Yabo
0: okay.
3: 1.
0: Okay.
3: Woodwork, Omuke Tebako. Shot off target, Omubo 2, Croatia Bo 2,
0: okay.
3: Ghana Yabo 3.
0: Okay.
3: Short block Obiabo 2-2.
0: Okay, okay.
3: Short
0: okay.
3: inside box.
0: Mm-hmm.
3: Obiabo 3-3. And okay. last short outside box.
0: Mm-hmm.
3: Omubo 5. Ghana. Yenso Yabo 3.
0: Okay.
3: Big chance scored. Ghana. Ye big chance na. Make us say overrun yenya 2 no. Yeshimu bako. I don't so air the tier or honor.
0: Okay.
3: And a big chances missed.
0: Big chances missed. Okay.
3: SN or my nebby.
0: Okay.
3: Yes. Touches in opposition box.
0: Okay.
3: Omobo 9. Yabo 8.
0: Okay.
3: Forward in final third. Yabo 2. Omobo 1. Offside. Ye offside 2. Omoso ye 1.
0: Okay.
3: Nana uko game nima. San is it ye.
0: Okay. Joahomeka Krana. Pinsu go up, man. You need to work a credible 11 theater and half year. Sorry, I don't want to go. Young game, you want to know about Ghana. your chances your performance throughout the group stage from Panama, England, and then your last game I just recently won the CCA against Croatia. Maminti will be the next 8 minutes now. Fe.
2: So for boys, Nasa.
0: Oh.
2: So you say meka. You see, Omaya and you beat me, but almost best no nye enough. But enyame wan so with the performance I'm putting it up because near you nim so mbe ya no my no. Near you nim so mbe timi ya because with from technical team I do more call from players I do remu and all of that. You it's obvious say your players no team no I call ni na no. They were not prepared, but the only preparation I'm making here is say, oh, at least let us qualify from the group stage. Definitely, I qualify from the group stage, but I don't see Ghana advancing beyond qualifying from the group stage. What am I saying? Uh-huh. So, maybe I wouldn't want to talk about them so much, but Mimi Hunu said there are a lot of technical errors as far as
0: the you group know. Sure, yes. sure.
2: Me can't group no as in general. I'm just talking about Ghana.
0: Ghana.
2: Yes, a lot of technical errors, technical hitches. It's clear, say, a matra makwe no more ye. And if I blame the coach will also defend himself. Say, Oba pick team no ahini 2 months be. Meba.
0: Mm.
2: 2 months pe it's not enough preparation. You know, and to be honest, steady boys, you know, as far as I say steady or more concerned, yeah, they
0: but sincerely only excuse because when they buy a buy, you know, Tama or win against Panama, no, Samba won a G one far more will be and a couple draw against England Ubia Bonabaso and also what they samba on T say Wakulusua. 3 games, okay, one win, one lose, one draw. Won't you mean Kasana offer a team in a WWE?
2: Some of Kasan and me without a question, you etio.
0: Okay.
2: Football near Mammy and Sunday womb.
0: Sure.
2: Meboa. What's in Bell Mike and Bell Mike and all that? Football near Mammy and Sunday womb.
0: Sure.
2: A year then a day.
0: Win, lose, or draw.
2: Starting the year, Fabacon, you had to be trapped on for the moment question.
0: Draw,
2: win,
0: draw, lose,
2: draw, and lose.
0: Sure.
2: Ghana and Yanami and Sanya.
0: And
2: as an anime can't wait to hear your ball in England, in you know, reception here. I'm quite a minute and I'm cast. I said, no, because I say, I can't lose a Ghana binya.
0: Now,
2: we're not three ninja. It is sometimes we would be here and motivate Ghanaians as far as the engineer Ghanaians are concerned. By engineering, say, Tim Ninja.
0: Then I quite coach by your own villain.
2: Yeah,
0: maybe a child can't ask me the child who swear you walk what they say. What cup na ye kono? E say Ghana for your limited expectations because ye team ne kuta ye no. Enye. But as I'm putting for name Ghanaians false hope we all.
2: Most sports and recreation minister sorry.
0: Team ne ye. Team ne ye.
2: That's what running boom.
0: Team ne ye. Team ne ye. Team ne ye.
2: Running boom.
0: But
2: sports and recreation minister onim boom. Keto kreku onim boom. Mo technical bench ni nyina no bi enwo ni mbo mo di bo na chi Stephen Appiah ka ho
0: Appiah ka ho
2: o ye
0: de one blasters management committee
2: management
0: one Samuel Abubiri
2: I hear greater cry
0: Richardson Century and Dr. Tony Obin.
2: What decision do they take e wo game ayebo e mo decision am taking dey e just on ma the core people na e beti me I'm making suggestions, core suggestions. You know, you do want to go back and say, "I'm saying that management committee."
0: Sure.
2: And jump into money for that without damu. And I'm saying to bench and show a chileho. Na for that without Braben or Wabebo Blasters.
0: Goalkeeper's coach.
2: The messi Braben or Wabebo or Blasters. How you goalkeeper's coach? Because Richard Kingsley now Blasters and Richard Kingsley. Sami Edi way.
0: Yeah, John O'Connor.
2: Oh, instead of because you're not serious, oh, say. I bet you ain't, and I hear could be me. Answer, yeah, boy, first of you, make sure I say the only thing I am, yeah, a year, go keep a year,
0: yeah.
4: and I've said this from the very beginning.
5: Man, no, I don't know.
4: Exactly. If you're boy, yeah, or diving away, and you're not come on the basics.
5: Okay, can't say more.
4: You understand? England, and you don't want to say England at top group, no. But where did Ghana, bro?
5: Oh,
4: now say something. England, say Ghana.
5: Oh, the man come on, we be now.
4: Why? A
5: telephone.
4: A telephone. So open the crowd. That's one person that I hope.
5: Say Ghana, don't say Ghana. Yeah, no. Okay, me just some bad day.
4: Perchance. I'm saying me some. I'm say me life. Niti. Me nyani we be we America. Name me reality. Say reality ni yao.
5: And Panama is where they are, bro.
4: Panama is where they are, bro. Because Onya yeah, no. First time I go share be three. But if I phone and blame one more. So 48 to break away.
5: Oh, I know dear. My car is almost the
4: same. And next week, I'm going to go.
5: 54. And you know, no, you know, wow,
4: my own is no group, no, I won't bet him. So we see L,
5: yeah,
4: in the Fabica.
5: Would I be where you ever see J, group J, maximum group in LA,
4: hey, J,
5: J, yeah,
4: in the J, K, L, in the 12,000, L, I, J, K, L, M, no 12,000, don't be 16, Babek.
5: Okay, L, new chapter, your group near
4: last, group near last,
5: yeah,
4: but you see, I know the gimmicks, a young group. I'm the best friend with England, Panama.
5: I'm by the game now.
4: Yes. You see, Croatia, I never want to say Croatia, a winning game. We end.
5: Okay.
4: England topping the group. Ghana, how? Ghana, how? In a sense that Ghana felt, okay, we are playing against one, our colonial masters. Two, against Tima, Omuye racist. Against Yen. So let us make a sense. We say they will play this game for party. As far as meeting England are concerned. And then they did. They held Bellingham, Lennon, Crawford, mentioned them. Even Jordan Pickford. Oh, that's the whole crowd. That poor no crowd. No, no, no, no, no, no, no. You understand? And ni and Nimisenka, sa performance na anya she crowd. No, and ke betu aswele. England, or she Croatia, say?
5: 4-2.
4: Very good. And was I could say Panama? Panama now, Ghana, or struggles, I was telling no. She, Ubiadna, or your shipping boys. England, I said no. Croatia, I said no. Once Washington, all right, now Bray. Panama, Emma, Croatia, a bit of tough time, Kakra. But scoring them, Croatia scoring them, no, getting that goal was easy as compared to Ghana getting a goal against Panama.
5: Sure.
4: Now, the group phase is over.

0: ne ho. Aha. But if you have a player like Iñaki Williams, on any day, say coach ni wo ni experience a owo in World Cup in managing players. Wa kwa kwa Manchester United ni na.
1: Sure.
0: Meboa.
1: Sure.
0: Wa ba Africa ha be diago kakra wa Africa hey pain. Ano mu say things from Mozambique and say Portugal.
1: Na chika kakra from Mozambique ni Portugal.
0: And Portugal. Very good. Into him the African terrain. And now okwa kwesia ni krum. And if you have anything doing now, this is where you being a tactical magician, no, I have seen you. And yes, you are going to meet Portugal. What can you do against Portugal? I have not said you will be here. I was one day yesterday. Match you will not say BB. So you will be betting me as a chief Ronaldo. Naya, I don't want to be as a chief Modric. Naya, I'm a Modric. You can have one mount to go kick.
1: So I oh no, I'm so hungry. Say,
0: and yes, I'm saying, why would you hear?
1: Maybe I'm not
0: doing it. So for all in all, boys, now are they though they lost, but sure. They've been able, they've managed to qualify.
1: Yeah, the World Cup, yeah,
0: win, yeah, yeah, draw, yeah, yeah, lose. Now going forward, no, but I could be repeating it. But definitely, and yeah, draw.
1: I know it's my element.
0: Well,
1: I'll need a bit, man.
0: It can be W, it can be L, but
1: W need yet. W need yet.
0: But oh, sure.
1: W need it, you know. W. Any D, no. Any D, ABC.
0: Austin, it's called good. W need you more because some of them say L need it possible. It is a few more boys now, so
1: sure.
0: But there's a big game ahead. When the Ben of us started around 32, no.
1: I'm not watching.
0: Round of 32 started.
1: 7 p.m. Canada ne South Africa.
0: I said Canada and South Africa. Where come in general?
1: Me nim assistance there.
0: Okay, yeah.
1: I said it's not for no room.
0: Healing point.
1: Healing point.
0: You should come back and say.
1: Healing point for no so no form of time. I na ye ika kra and you know.
0: Nyametia. I'm going to boys where you now. Oh man, go for a pump. Me more musa.
1: South Africa ne Canada.
0: Oh, South Africa zombie. How many are in Canada? Canada, or host nation. And you see home advantage. Umbede de guso. And all of that.
1: Almost Canada is
0: the first match in Mexico, host nation, or Trifanebo. Canada also can't, host nation.
1: Host
0: nation. Very good. Almost very good. Almost best match in Trifanebo. South Africa. It's not medical catch in South Africa, baby.
1: When at the end.
0: South Africa, baby. But you see.
1: But after, run of 32 now.
0: Yeah.
1: Met my car, Maya, on baby.
0: African countries, no?
1: Aye. Kivet bebe fi.
0: Mo.
1: Ghana bebe fi.
0: Mo. South Africa. Fakam.
1: South Africa bebe fi. Senegal.
0: Senegal.
1: It's like you say, o bebe fi.
0: Côte d'Ivoire bebe fomako.
1: Côte d'Ivoire de. So ma un Côte d'Ivoire muse ununa. O moko. Ba omwa. Ay, ba omwa. Eye constance on bebe fi ni de Ghana.
0: South Africa.
1: South Africa. Kivet. And Senegal. Omo die.
0: Dr. Kongo Tibi Simano.
1: En ebiya. 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But omwa ebiya. Right now, since Africa countries, they beat me home, Morocco.
0: Morocco, the only one. I hope I call a friend, say, come find out.
1: Morocco, La Côte d'Ivoire, Egypt. Some my ways, like you say. Even home, dear Congo, say, honestly.
0: And the uncle, that's how we can hunt for the easy money and as if we.
1: Because Ghana, there will be himself, the last stop against Portugal.
0: Is it for me, Jao, or no? There's a big game ahead.
1: Sure.
0: I'm looking forward to a whole new selection as far as the committee
1: selection is concerned. When you're there, man, you're best son.
0: Oh, yeah. But me expectation, no. Which I know, say, sa ye na wanye ne diye befi. And tem. And no, na yan hui ya. I don't want to be a prophet of doom, but they know that doom awaits the country as far as meeting Portugal is concerned. And you got to get share how many times? Twice.
1: Twice.
0: Nini na wa saying?
1: Yeah.
0: Meba.
1: Yeah.
0: Then you know say.
1: Back you 2-0. Back you 3-2.
0: Good. And a possible say we are better say 3-1. Say the one good you are there better.
1: Ah.
0: Eh. Inti obesa say. Ni abe fie. Me nimse obekwa ba na ma me de kaka na aka ma GFF na.
1: Ah okay. I kwatin yan kwai. Also I Ghana from your first match, second game and then last game about overall with general assessment e we team no mu. Who ni say?
2: Nana, you ninko mobi wa Ghana. Your front. What cup ye we?
1: Sir, strikers na some na wakana.
2: As if free wins.

0: wotra 8 eba
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0: mhm
1: oba rings in so a Antoine ejina left side
0: mhm
1: and the right side no kra no obo han right
0: and the right no boy Kamadin Suleiman
1: yes Kamadin na Kamane we switch it when Antoine Oman on Antoine here now Oman almost switch and then Jordan is who any more than me.
0: Nana, minim say Ghana for RLIG to do or her. Ghana for Enfre. No Monchia World Cup, yeah, yeah, boy. Yeah, wins ho. Why not me? I may go. So, 2 goals here and no World Cup, we may end there. Any Panama, a go, na yano. Wins one way. Front war. 9 do so about 9 no captain so about 9 no away me question am wa no
2: na sa Ghana game aye bo nyina no ye
3: short players o
0: ah na ye ntimi mbo match and ye ntimi mbo liga ye see a qualify all right banana ye wins ntimi my goal ye strike ntimi my goal here lies the case and the defender in the twitchage ye how who do we question wan
1: oh sir na kare me ntimi ye den
0: Nana, Caleb, that day no bitch go no, but say, oh, pretty as a midfielder.
1: Okay.
0: And your frontliner, your mon front. So, or no, friends, Jude Bellia Muru, even on a boy. Typical number 10.
1: I said Jude, say, and they said Jude, so a what tournament is on, so as well, I said 2 goals.
0: But on your friends, Ubia, who expect to go a free no. Entina your ball your entina more no your ball Inak Williams sometimes Jordan are you crowd always o match be our start it was start here dey na enim say Ghana no yengu no say say there be our start it the likes of Abrantie friend we Antoine Semenyo Obobi and Asunyama Obobi me aso so boys so nana chese ye ni front bia ye dey kwaka say And anyway, ye bebo front way, anyway, bebo front way. Na na wam so ma die. Ye mfa we endru quarter final.
1: Oh.
0: Ye mfa we endru semi final. I tell you saying ke ko pie France squad ni ma on.
1: A group na.
0: Ebia, om group ni maybe an anka a different story. Anya mo san ka gana yon qualify.
1: Oh yeah, sure.
0: Oh, same linka ya kwan si di be
1: 7 8 So go kin one so one of you go kin one of said you and the run team one top scorer at the man team Coventry City now who was such player what the net bench meaning some asam na can what say who was such player oh team wa one of the team are far from championship ebobo EPL and no say be on the team na qualify keke one say top scorer at the man team no what does say what bench what na ba ba bench what team Anna Duanu ni team wa on team mono. Jordan na ni team Leicester City.
3: The whole of the season. Jordan share how many goals?
1: Ni team. Or team bench na wonya bi bono.
3: Or relegation.
1: Wasari crampo. Onu ni momu no. Onu ni momu no. Estate. Ahead of Australia na. Wonu di ni team. A qualifiable EPL. Ah, wasari team no top scorer. Wonu ti bench. Just 2 games, no. Wabo one, and I'm a boy. Wabo just a game. Enti me, yet me coaching me coaching a maybe mono because onion minim ebia se ebia ne game no. No one himself will be doing the idea. Sebio who say ebia the other one so yeah ebia Portugal no be sent any ebia my boy in international ebia the own fan of Portugal there. I don't know. Oba. Yene Panama no obae no menu nye hu ne modern ne the performance of Putin up no doubt about that but the reality is your coach na your na problem no because who obi on season all more than 10 goals I want a club, Munas or Bow or Bona sentence what a bunch there. Now do I know any team? Check it, Jordan, Mamma said Jordan, if you Jordan, how many goes? And so Jordan, eh, boy?
0: That's another thing. Unim, the impersonal is here. Who is there? Information by say Ghana, you qualify, yes, sir. We are Croatia, you qualify, you are Portugal. See, you lose the air, you qualify, you are Colombia. That's what Ghana for with him.
1: So lose our qualify, you are
0: yes, no, no, you more when you are, say, and another. Ye winio, ye Lucio, Adane.
1: Je chen se Portugal no. Portugal na be so be pese o be escape England. Because ono so pese o ku nanim. What I say. And then on me film round of 32. So what am I say? Enti ane round of 32 be sha o Ghana. Do be bia na o be kwa be faso o be se Colombia bia no. O be faso ahomachin. Enti so wono otimi sha even so about draw kwa na so. What is second on the group? Only in the Bessia, Johnny, only in the Bessia. And to honor so himself, no bet to my show. What I say, and to a shower, and to do round 16, around 69, Ebbie Honor, meaning baby of a faddy. Now, Oconia Timia, Ebbie Hans, went to my bet. So I was skipping out Quaco facing Grand, dear. Why are Portugal now one as a war, quite obey?
0: Mean ye.
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1: possession no ashe mu ye
0: go
1: Carlos Beye.
4: Bravo. National and international reporter.
1: Honorable
4: MP for Sumpa. Greater Accra Regional Minister for Sumpa.
1: Okay.
4: Nana appointed Chuku. As at 9:45 p.m. Jordan Asa Papa. Hey.
1: Oh, and
4: Meba. Your point game here, 11 p.m. here. Jordan, are you is our downfall?
1: Na me chase. Ai, ma me chia go so age wa kwode. 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
0: 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We changes, you know.
1: Sure.
0: A bet to me, you couldn't be a bro. A bet to me, so I be all down for catch them. We know in the coach in the second half, coach, on the second half, the ninja manana. Second half, all right. It's me, but take her. Baby, someone say, eh, then I go nearby. In their transition, I am your juma. One. Yeah, air boss, ti se ye ni obi a obere do beputi effort e wo omo airballs mu
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1: 2 goals I consider 2
0: so o front won obi antimi my goal just a goal kra ho den what assist okay assist the ebeka say bia calibre ji goal no and ya assist ebem nana me enka because Portugal na ekosia nana say if
1: era Portugal game no be na time
0: nana mamen kan do o mitrim say if so Portugal fifi ho no ebe weki out so me di Ghana bra eh nana ebe different story ebe o meet me as per Ghana mai mi ntwa won toro
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4: na. Sen faso papa be.
1: Oh, sen na we nyan so faso ne.
4: Ah, okay. 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
0: 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Ye twen Portugal de no.
1: Ah, okay. Odoman kuma. Yam fa be 5 minutes bi na aja.
4: Emre no ko. Ya me adoman no pe ba be 6 a.m.
1: Sure.
4: Nti no. Yen ka san che be bre. But May only question I maybe is see there be answer as we made the cost for account. Say one Blackstar okay only Blackstar management committee. In fact, management committee members no. Boom boom boom. Oh yes, 16 Anna.
1: Oh there be. Well, technical team now can I say?
4: Okay, together with the management committee members no.
1: And the mom cover almost 20.
4: Management committee members.
1: Management committee is Stephen Appiah. It was Samuel Bubri. Oh,
4: Bubri, Greater Accra Regional FA Chairman.
1: And Dr. Randy
4: Abbey.
1: And you were Richard Jensen. I can't papa come by me refi back. I'm only six.
4: Six. Okay. And Sana technical team.
1: And then Swaba.
4: Abbe, come
1: technical team, when you say, Mama, I'm a free one. I'm two ado. And a free one. Just John Pence is free, but John is out by.
4: That's not by.
1: If I say 18 to almost by 20.
4: Technical team in Kwan could be 18.
1: By 20 because okay, and I refer Shaf and Sufrimo. No, me at 20. Team Doctor Cinema as one of me, no me at 20. And I reach a South, I refer Shaf and Efrimo and all to Sufrimo. And we're student back with Star Nipper 2 every county. Still 20 now.
4: Still 20 now. Ain't he who had you? Technical team of Nipa 20. Or the management committee members become 26.
1: And the players nepe.
4: Players near 26. In the one player, one official. one player, one official.
1: Kurt Kwan and Crawford.
4: So oh my. GFE officials now.
1: Oh my.
4: President and the vice. Send him out the money now.
1: Oh my.
4: Asana, me near ya. I'm a PR, your friend. Kurt is a PR.
1: Hey. Henry
4: Asante Chum. Asante Omu nyina no say 3 days ago the forest na na chat na ya bon ko boka kra. But you see
1: me he say me friend on friend ni my drama.
4: So that America say me friend na one friend say me friend bi. Boka ya me say obedu Ghana na di nko. Hey. But so the point is tournament awoko a officials do so simple players e ko. Tournament awoko no because the wo mutima isike die tournament ayeko a look at no so one pay how much million dollars no pay am na 10 million or how much
1: am I 30
4: million dollars moje cap na iska sane oso ne beje cap no iska say
1: most for baby
4: around 40-50 million dollars right enna enu nyina mu no promises a can one and Ibrahim Mama crowding the cause on this can almost on pay. Boys is on pay by Mama Ska. You come from home, I'm saying, yeah. On the Nanon Begat is a yes, so mediocrity. So I make a choice, you were equally other sports are on a deep glories, a Bregana. Sports Minister Cronim. I can bet you, say sports minister, you will be a friend with you and Kebe.
1: Oh, the minister.
4: Paralympics, Unimum.
1: But
4: Minton, Onim, chess, Onim,
1: footballers, and I'm saying.
4: But ye sports minister, Biana, or your football minister, Black Star minister. Into Black Star, a friendly match crowd. Look at Nippon, the same with you. None of them be up here stadium money, former Tonita area or energy, a friend, man, Oye, Dampu. One more catches home could discount 70%, normally 30%. I'm my ways, no.
1: Almost no more come, baby.
4: Almost right.
1: I'm so mukom baby, and the nail masem no.
4: And I'm so mukodi.
1: I'm no manya musika no so mukom.
4: Sabre no kan say ye kodi. Okay, who win ya benya 50 million dollars.
1: $50 million.
4: Sabre no so mukwa ku discount 70%. No more 30% of come boys. Na ye ni we us match. No more kwen.
1: I'm so mukom.
4: Ehefa.
1: Omutu mukwa.
4: Ehefa. When ye chief justice ne vice president ye no. You see, o mine ya team no. Ye prioritize binu on se makacha se ye niema na ye nete sana nsentin tan e chinke to na jaa kese no enti akese no ye big fish ni e jaa wo msa na ye hia radicalism e wo Black Stars ni ye fenyina na no na omusuro anka imagine se Black Star team ye da hoyi se o pe coach na anka Suleiman Tari ni Mike Lesian ye head coach Suleiman Tari ye assistant my Jordan entry to feast and I had
1: you. Now I saw his uncle for a bomb to Jordan Miss Romodia.
4: A very
1: sad Jordan, but two is him. Timnum.
4: Time my Jordan buy, you know. Jordan buy your bet to woman. None input cry, oh, blaster, and anything.
1: Yes, sir.
4: Good. Even the day, a buy, you know. Not the day from under 20 or transition buy.
1: The day come put there. The day the car bans on about under 20. You have book on 28. Not the day to
4: not the day, very not a bench.
1: Yeah.
4: So my point is that even under 20 year or captain year, at the quad G year in 2009, I feel a man with a full transition now by you know.
1: Yeah.
4: Ube na ube bo dide abenche Stephen Appiah.
1: Yeah.
4: Onye. Even Mike Lesian, ebabe jina midfield hono, in between Jomen Samo, edu sape mo, sabre numuno, ube ode still ude dide babe tu misa ode. My class and Quatnab and Jana Suleiman Tari Quatnab and I even Antonia and I. What's my point, Nancy?
1: Sure.
4: Oh, here Obia or tip the Black Star philosophy, Nancy. And yet, Machana Quay, even though Toado cry, may a dear man, at a point, none were misgivings. I wonder, you understand why?
1: Adam Grambo Post will have mamma now. The attendance of Uzbekistan said, dear good one is here.
4: Dear Kuku. So that's the stance of group bro.
1: 10 minutes.
4: 10 minutes
1: in general.
4: So
1: we to at once we do.
4: So Mimi, oh okay. She Liadi. Mhm. Tabaron Black Stars.
1: hwe like friends even like Kingston.
5: Okay.
1: Na hwe there was this guy now why here Rasta been kitting.
5: I Razak been born.
1: The Razak been born cried you know the one chiro be kan ho.
5: And I win our cancer do sape.
1: They be do sape kwara so the name Swaziland match be your question the first goal or the guy born bo. That am kwara 34 years. And so now Hansa do sape gina bo mu. Won't be for bo insane.
5: And I Ricardo.
1: Debi. Derek.
5: Derek Barton.
1: Well,
5: then what is GTV?
1: Not GTV, so.
5: Derek Barton.
1: Look at this place. Omo crano, na ye mvalu omo. And ne omo ne kita blaster ya umbe bonia. Umbe basin ya we mobo yo. Samuel Nkumu.
5: Derek Barton kwade, I think 1997, na 17, do I ace him with
1: ace
5: that Derek Bonnet is to bench.
1: Not to bench. Samuel Nkumu was the only player about four different positions for Black Stars.
5: Sure.
1: About four, about two, about three, about 11, about seven. Current Black Star team, Yikitaomi, why they bet me about two positions in book?
5: He said that this ABA, Samuel, you bet him about 11 now.
1: 11 and 7.
5: As 11 and 7 for one day, only one day, bet him when you're
1: busy. Yes, and I know nobody easy.
5: But say, and this ABA, your boy, when they bet me. Son, I am because that guy in the day. Well,
1: honestly, it's justifying.
5: Justifying on his team.
1: And then, why? So much we see. Boy, we are tournament here, boy. Five energy and see me now, dear. Oh, money, Jordan, boy.
5: Oh,
1: money, oh, more and justifying the whole end, saying Samuel.
5: Unze, and Crana, I feel no one beat him. Beat is Marvin.
1: Yeah.
5: Irinchi Asante Thomas
1: Brandon Asante want to cement their positions.
5: Sam Crano Ebemu Somo Ba you could clearly see say they are hungry for success.
1: Yeah.
5: And what they say Ali do say I'm gonna among us also cut him but I want to be on kind
1: of you.
5: Thank you nya Crano Ben 5, 6, 7 we cry but Nina has about quit decision.
1: Coach decision, no. Being influenced by GFA president.
5: Oh, that's so not so anymore.
1: Oh, you pay trans rot, you see, now, GD.
5: Or so anymore. Or so anymore.
1: Me see. I am yourself, where is he? My damn laptop, so. Can we each real?
5: Or so anymore. So I say, bah. Or so we, or Ghana man, penny for one more. Only pay dinner temper, because I didn't see, I see,
1: no, after who's a ticket, see, we are dreaming. Tikasiye eri adwan se adwan ne emre safoi se ye jai tuawe ansa na yafawo tuawe ansa na yafawo na se nye no na egusu wo so sisi ye nkaba baraman go he is nowhere near the team nkaba baraman
5: sa
1: afina jam because oye na bi se on tue ska mobi anti ye mfre no
5: na
1: me se da ka chance won ko banda 2017
5: la se ni
1: won o se
5: o musi bibia se ni won
1: Bibia sene yo. But ye nim. Wanka sa wun nim. Why be de ye de be a du pain? Apostle. Ye de be a du wanka sa wun nipa pain. Into wun nim. Nye mi ken ye news.
5: Ah, se mo.
1: Savo. Se ye nyai sa. Ye nunu ye huna ye sri. Ye nunu ye huna ye sri.
5: Un se. Ama boys be. Because me.
1: Enko fun pizza. Shut
5: head. Sam guys si bia. Na. Morning boy and a bo. Could that time coach Nana Fran Emo ba? Because that time, coach, you know, it's not so.
1: Yeah.
5: Mubam bear scouting out, you say.
1: Talent in ye,
5: but umbo corner.
1: So Uncle
5: Fran, oh, my son, Babo Quacubusano, Navy.
1: Went me into your other as you win, when ye then at your phone when you are away, no cat, nay, see Casem, no bribe, no. When Jimmy and Jenny and Fano,
5: not was Samba.
1: Yaka was a gouty ganama. When money in a hand back in a ground.
5: Missy, sir, 2-9 on. 2-9, they miss it, sir, the ending green feeder. Sir, 2-9. Easy, Miss Squad be free, mono.
1: All because someone is
5: getting here.
1: All because Unimo be a beckon be a man. All because the bush any be nisro. All because if you're a chin there, Banzano, you bet ten a voice, you know. Now, Wabako crack.
5: Confused with Daku. So what is that? Or by the working crowd, I say, as good money,
1: okay.
5: On a crowd, ye didn't call more than a call ball. yen friendly games ni bia mo de ne bobo bo bia Arsenal later than om yin afrim
4: Ghana ha ni player bia I think so Jigo Kino say no lady
6: yen na ye ties
4: so Ghana ya Premier League mo a in fact Ghana Premier League a fi we as e ko bo mo atogo
5: yawano
4: na kedi ni yawano oni togo for us em be oh because yawano ni ska odi betua ai dada ba fo ne ba ano no ni awde ma no nokra no opa no oje ba ro de no na wuhia kwa na de akohwe abusia because efe no nyen hyehye papa bia nto ho mfa my local league no efe ni ni sponsor se bene wo league ni so
5: o league ni
4: apart from their government they are sponsor asa they ain't be
5: sponsor bia ni so
4: good
5: bia phenomenon se
4: MTN free ho no sponsor FA Cup your league
5: na FA FA Cup kwa the one day your league na the
4: yang fa league sponsorship
5: league no
4: e was so but we pride ourselves oh your ball league we are your champion
5: league we have full league here but we the year under review league we
4: and you
5: me no more have we we say we turn TV na
4: TV rights no yeah
5: na radio there no na one of said the radio rights no the champion e one no me bone dia we MTN FA Cup committee chairman was not a G Sports Live. I'm trying to more Monty. I saw a guy and saying, me, season, but now I'm a quest stadium, maybe. And T, oh yeah, you know, so quest stadium. Why, yeah. Oh yeah, I just obey a comment to anomaly Joe Fon.
4: Joe Fon. But, Savo,
5: I'm a comment to no more than so. It's me too, ha. Oh, himself for my children, Senna. Kwen yon na akate.
4: Akate.
5: Na, omo asa de match for fra bro. Ntiji se osa ko back.
4: Sefo ye, efe no wo problem. Abay no wo problem. Because abay na, ewe so regulati, na wo share efe ni nyuma di a oye nyina no putin on itos, no, ono yon ne kwa na krana. Inti, omo kwe, sports minister organa ha.
5: Oh, oh,
4: oh, oh, oh, oh,
5: oh, oh, oh, oh, oh, oh, oh, oh, oh, oh, oh, oh, oh, oh,
4: oh, oh, oh, oh, oh, oh, oh, US.
5: Oh,
4: oh, oh, oh, oh, oh, oh, oh, oh, oh, oh, oh, oh, oh, oh, oh, oh, oh, oh, oh, oh, oh, oh, oh, oh, oh, oh,
5: oh,
4: oh, oh, oh, oh, oh, oh, oh, oh, oh, oh, oh, oh, oh, oh, oh, oh, oh, oh, oh, oh, oh, oh, oh, oh, and you share pneumonia maybe we media and so Ellen Keno to teams including Sunderland Benjamin Asari of which yeah request is all the Monfal deal and no link and I'm working on Monfal brother there we are subjecting them to strict proof and so I'm going to be informed they are only making speculations
5: okay.
4: But so Bobby drew Ghana because he saw non-quan about Ghana no on the management committee members no. And a FA president, ne sports minister, mo and a beba. Jobano be drew near Quacusiano, Amana Quaba, or no dear. May say, so that poor num nigh 100 crana. I will still be proud of him as a person and as an individual because or no, I justify why he should be the number one shortstopper, ever Black Star.
5: Okay,
4: but a ye, Sabi, is a munubi, and if you share pneumonia, ma, and your quarter matis is getting about 2 months number one. They will be uncle Pono, no, Ubu, a quarter man across the annual hill tunnel. 1 pence and 1 inti, and Uprano.
5: Okay.
4: Upra at his gize, and yonder there's what happened in the engineering from the Emperor Benjamin Betum, and a Benjamin buys so far Umuni when he must say. He's the only player, and our Senaya. Ah, meeting me, I can say, out of 3 matches, I have Buninano, or meeting me, you are. Ah, omo die, omo justify why I was say you include you on Black Star on any day.
5: Okay.
4: FA no should sit up. And they were management committee. Oh, commissar committee go mungu no no for me for. And then they should include Anya Shee Krano. Those old players na enim as amoja and dey be na kita no Black Star.
5: Am I an ambassador for national teams no?
4: All the national teams.
5: All the national teams.
4: Na juma na say.
5: Oh, so I say you do matches.
4: You do a lot of Jamano, Aba.
5: Motivate one or do ko.
4: But as a moja, you gonna do mano. It goes beyond the Kwasi Jama. As a moja,
5: so Ghana.
4: Oh, yeah, all time top scorer. Can I do mano? Ni say
6: jibo ne to ho shooti da menhwe range no u jina ho a jina ho sei onan no ma we nu nsi ha sei na wo ba te hwese ne ya Luka Modric jibo na if hwe ayi Toni Kroos jibo na se even on training grounds say oh those are the things that e wan say ka ye chire ye strikers na ye so called strikers no but ya momo we atwetwa ticket amomo na omo dia in any case afun me be ko no amba me me hu sikarodo am say no for free ticket no and you hear him pan yes I do am to hot seat so yes sir you do am be hot seat ni so
7: accountability na me so
6: say na ban we can say probability accountability dey your mudie your mudie dey you amba no am be bua content chere na hu ni parodo a aban no de wo call stadium ticket or toy ticket ba ko ye sen me 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It is yet to end because there's another game to end the whole show. Omo ba. E ba be welcome omo kama. Omo ama fi yusu so a. E
7: go team the stadium
6: omo. O say,
7: "Won you dey say team me kwa kwese?"
6: Na sa Ghana qualify am dey mesela re beche.
7: O dey
6: record it to who? Me. Say Ghana qualify against Portugal. Me dey mesela re beche. Na me. E wo fi ya here.
7: Me add me myself china. Odoma kuma ne kwati na mato munkana dia kungu asegu ne mum se va na disallow on the store and 23 minutes Uzbekistan 1 dia kungu 0 Colombia and Portugal game so bian team se ba ho matchin games ni bin 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